0: I looked at the last tourism figures last year, the last quarter, and I said, wow, you know, if you had 1 million people that visited the island, imagine if you establish real connections with those people through some type of media campaign, tourism campaign, education campaign that says a dollar toward the larger vision of an environment in the air that carbon, you know, footprint, clean air. Why not a place like Bermuda?
1: I mean, in suggestion to tourism, etc., I mean, airships could potentially come back and people could be cruising on airships rather than just cruising on yachts, and maybe Bermuda could be the one to instigate that.
0: Why not? And this is what we're talking about.
1: And I mean, you have just paved the way for education and others to see what the World Sky Games can do in education. So, yeah, thank you, guys.
0: I say about innovation and invention, and is anything I've learned, you know, Don, is someone like yourself who's an innovator, inventor, you sometimes you have to go out on a limb with a larger vision and a larger possibility of what can happen. And when we see the changes in the world that are before us, many are by those persons who did exactly that. And I don't see what we're talking about as far-fetched, because airships are being remodeled, renewed, redesigned for the possibilities that you just spoke to. And why not one that comes to Bermuda, as Neville brought up earlier, that it's like a cruise ship in the sky. It's not going to get you here in an hour, but it may take 6 hours.
2: You know, in our lives, it's not the speed that we get to the end.
0: Mm-hmm.
2: It's the journey in between.
0: Yeah.
1: Well, they can form some type of connections or have networking events in these airships, and they can discuss their businesses in the air rather than on the ground.
0: All of the above. And you know, I'll just say, listening audience, I know some of you were looking to call in. Feel free to call in and we'll entertain and take whatever questions you may have. And with what you have heard, you know, share with us if you see it as not feasible, but as a possibility. We're looking at, do you see the possibilities about what we're talking about? Not just in terms of the World Sky Games and airships, but also the role that it plays in our children's redevelopment and reimagination of what it is to reconnect with people. So you're listening to Magic 102.7. And we're going to take a call or two. And I'll say, for those of you who are online, you may not hear what they are asking unless you have a radio on your side. 102, we stream, so you can pick that up. 102.7, Magic 102.7. We're going to take the first caller. Good night, caller. We appreciate you calling and joining in this important conversation that we're having about the World Sky Games, that includes also the commissioner of the World Sky Games internationally, all the way from Houston, Texas, Don Hartzell. And also we have on our own, I call him the director of our STEAM Academy, Neville Zuhl. But caller, go ahead. Appreciate your question.
3: Hey, how you doing, Lou?
0: Doing it's well, Glenn. Sir. Hey, Glenn.
3: Yeah. I look, I'm glad you just reminded me about this fantastic young man teacher at Cedar Bridge, Neville Zuhl.
0: Yes, sir.
3: I believe I met him last year. So he's the one running the camp at Cedar Bridge, right?
0: Yes, sir. Yeah.
3: Yeah, I took my grandson. They didn't get to go to the in the program because they live in Nassau. They come here for a month.
0: Right.
3: But they arrived, when they arrived, was around the last day. But we went up and visited their exhibition.
0: Mm-hmm.
3: And they were excited by it. And just listening to him just now on you know, his presentation, I mean, he's fantastic. I mean, in other words, we're talking about transformation, educational transformation.
0: Yes, sir.
3: It comes from the classroom. He's got it going.
0: Yeah.
3: He's got it going. So kudos to Neville.
0: Yeah.
3: Wonderful, wonderful. I mean, as you know, my background is as a science teacher, mainly biology. But knowing that, in fact, and I actually apologize for not doing the type of things that he was doing.
0: Uh-huh.
3: He is doing.
0: Let me ask you this here, Glenn, because you are not just a former science teacher, but you are also a visionary and a social activist.
3: Right.
0: And this event has the measure of social activism associated with it in terms of using...
3: I'm hearing it.
0: And I'm just... I would like to hear and get your... response to the larger possibility, because your work is really about that, getting us here in Bermuda and people globally to reconnect to each other.
3: This is
0: an event that has as its philosophy, its purpose, to reconnect people.
3: There you go.
0: We're not looking for followers. We're looking for people to reconnect with each other. And
3: yes.
0: So,
3: yes.
0: Our
3: little group is called Imagine Bermuda.
0: Yes.
3: So what that whole project is about imagining the globe.
0: Mm-hmm.
3: And so it fits right in with, and of course, on terms of the practical side, I heard you jump on the practical side, the fact of certification out of what Neville is doing during the summertime.
0: Yes.
3: That should be a credited course. We're
0: moving toward that.
3: And what I'm going to suggest is that actually, from your role, that you reach out to the college, because the college has something called prior learning certificate, credit.
0: Well,
3: credit
0: you're right on point, because the dual enrollment that was introduced to the college by the Department of Education, this too can become a part of the dual enrollment program.
3: Yes, I see it as because as you know, as I said, my teaching, remember I stopped teaching way back in the 90s, but the principles of buoyancy and all that, those are principles in your O-level you know, of course, the basic physics, you know, the Archimedes principle and the rising, floating, all of that type of stuff.
0: Yeah.
3: And the children, and I'm going to spouting off these names, but these children are living it in by practical. That's going through the experience. And even more important, it's the inspiration. And that's all, you know, that's what real education is. How do we inspire people to turn on to the love of learning that they were born with?
0: Yeah.
3: And that's what it's all about.
0: Yeah.
3: So I hear Neville, I mean, his presentation, I'm just saying, my cup's running over this evening.
0: Well,
3: just having to listen to him, you know?
0: Well,
3: so,
0: I'll say.
3: Leadership in that regard.
0: Yeah, we're looking for the development of this here as we connect what Neville is doing to, you know, for the World Sky Games and the bigger project that he has in mind with our students for this year's Cup Match Festival. So, hey.
3: Is that something on track for the Cup Match? Oh, wonderful, wonderful.
0: Yeah.
3: Oh.
0: Yeah. Neville's responding to you. Go ahead.
3: Okay. Let me hear him.
4: Your sentiment, sir.
0: You may not hear him.
3: Yeah.
4: I do appreciate your sentiments. I did hear the radio side of it. And I agree with you that we've actually been working for about 4 years to get our program accredited for different levels. And the biggest hurdle that we run through right now is that we cater to such a wide age range that it's tough to pin it down. So what we've done instead, and I don't want to be the only name mentioned, but I have a team that when we look at these opportunities for project-based learning, I have specialists and team members that are primary school specialists, special education specialists, robotics specialists, and when we come together and start talking about the different objectives, you said O-levels, so we run straight from some of the Cambridge curriculum. Our program is directly linked to the Cambridge math and science. I'm a physics teacher by trade, like that's my first stop here at Cedar Bridge. Everything is linked directly to it and or directly linked to a pathway in Bermuda that has a niche market. When we come to our program in the summer, we heavily fill the time of soldering and microprocessors because we don't see that a lot in Bermuda. There's a niche market for people to have that skill.
0: Mm-hmm.
4: But thanks again. I do remember you from last year's showcase and you stopped by with your two grandsons.
0: Thank you. Thank you, Glenn.
1: Be maybe an option to have this course with children with special needs? Such as like Down syndrome, because now there's a lot more awareness around it, and some of them are very, very talented.
0: Yeah.
1: It's quite sensory for them to have this unique experience, I would say.
4: So we already do that. A third of my staff are SEND certified, and a significant portion of our students that come in, this is their niche, this is what they like. They don't want to talk. They're happy to sit and build for $7 straight, and I'm happy to say go for it. Let's build something that fits toward this transdisciplinary approach, because we have a thematic approach for our program every summer, and these last two summers have just linked into one. So I mean, the theme for this year is survivor mode, where their camp participants are stranded on an island and they have to get off, and that's how we link the airship into it. And now they have a reason to explore and to learn. But we've already been chipping at that and trying to figure out how do we take something that's difficult and cater it into a way that is digestible for all the different learning styles. And it does take a team. There's about 9 of us. And we work a lot. And we all have our specialties and we all have our arguments. But we put together this opportunity in the summer for people to get what they need.
0: Beautiful, beautiful.
1: Thank you for sharing that.
0: Yeah.
2: Neville, I've got to jump in, and uh-huh. I have to simply say thank you. You're going to be a global teaching leader.
0: Absolutely.
4: Appreciate that.
0: I tell you, Maru, I give him what he needs, not what he wants, and he lets me know what he needs, and the same applies for this year as we build this, because we are committed to this project as it's connected to the larger vision of the World Sky Games. And, you know, on the ground here, you know, our commitment has been to show the possibilities of the creation of these things here, so that, as you've already done, and we are very grateful that you have taken some of the best work of what we've done here and shared it with members around the globe, where you've traveled in not just the tourism market, but it's the business market of education. And we are certainly grateful for the lens that you have placed on this here that has put Neville's work, his team's work, Cedar Bridge's work, the Department of Education's work, around this important project. And like I said, we certainly believe in the connection of it to the World Sky Games, the World Sky Race. Yeah. So Don Hotzel, as the innovator, inventor that you are, and certainly many of the other members of the team, like I said, we're just forging ahead, continuing to be limitless with the possibilities of this here.
2: One of the things that's important is not merely thinking out of the box, but is literally escaping the box. Mm. And that is what we're doing here in terms of education. Because if we're not able
0: Please to... Please don't call him. Turn your radio down. Go ahead.
2: What we have to do is literally hand off the baton to the next generation, because it's then their race and they're going to be in it. They're going to conduct it, but it's for us right now. We're teachers, and our job is to make certain that the paths that they're in front of them are defined or understandable, or what it is that they need to explore. But it is our goal to instill in them that drive, that curiosity, that thirst for change, and to be better, and to, in essence, create the world that they're going to have, not necessarily the world we're going to leave them. It is up to them to explore it and develop it, and it's up to us to make certain that they can.
0: Beautiful. Carl, I appreciate your patience. Go ahead.
5: Yes, Steve. Very interesting show.
0: Thank you, sir.
5: I just want you to express my thought process as I listen to the show.
0: Yes, sir.
5: I'm just going to make a comment and ask a question. What is your thought process regarding this as it relates to our food chain supply?
0: Ooh.
5: I just leave it out there.
0: Yeah.
5: That's something of my thought process.
0: Mm-hmm.
5: And that's the question I would just pose regardless. Thank you.
0: Appreciate you sharing that question. Very important question. And we've had some conversation about this here. And when you talk about connecting a venture like this here and what it means in terms of airships. And part to answer the caller's question, an island like Bermuda that imports everything is not to say that we can't grow some things, but certainly not enough to sustain livelihood, right? So we import. And with what the caller is speaking to, of course, it's coming in by planes, air, and it's coming in by ship. And when I am reading this here in terms of the airships as cargo carriers, that's a possibility. And with something that you just said, Don, in terms of thinking outside the box, it's not a cliche term. It's a term and expression that, and I use it all the time in terms of how prepared are we to be limitless with what our greater possibilities are. That's one of them. What is the likelihood of these airships being used for cargo purposes? And what have been some of the conversations in your discourse and your travels around that?
2: You know, that right there gets to the heart of what our transportation grid is about, and that is moving goods. And there's no greater good than the movement of our food supply around the world, our food chain. And if you go through each and every step of the modalities of movement, I'll describe a factory, I can describe a farm. But it starts with possibly a forklift and putting something on a pallet and then taking that pallet and putting it on the back of a truck and then that truck taking it somewhere to then put it into a container or into a rail car. And with that, you are then moving it to yet a different hub of transportation, possibly a port, possibly a railroad terminal, possibly a harbor, or a runway. Well, all those are steps necessary in movement that move goods around the world. And you have, on the other end, the receiving, you have those similar steps of taking it out of the cargo container, moving the cargo container, putting it on a pallet, or putting it into some kind of manufacturing facilities. So every one of those steps has an energy cost, a time cost, a construction cost, an infrastructure cost.
0: Mm-hmm.
2: An airship. Let's envision it in its most simplicity as far as what it can do. It can go to that source point where either that food is about to be put into the food chain or it can go to that manufacturing plant where those goods have been manufactured. Those elements can be put into a cargo container and lifted on the spot by an airship, and that airship can then go to wherever it needs to, anywhere between the Arctic, the equator, and the Antarctic on this planet. And with that, offload that container onto the bed of a waiting truck to go to wherever it has to be disseminated, or to that manufacturing plant where it needs to be now assembled into something else. But in any case, the steps of modality and all the energy costs, all the investment costs, all of those things are that are disruptive in our lives, we can leapfrog past them by the utilization of airships using that simple physics of buoyancy. And so this is a matter of engineering and imagination coming together.
0: I equate it with first flight. You know, we talk about Wilbur Wright, you know, the Wright brothers, all of that. And this vision as a possibility, it's not until you do it that you know it's done. You know what I mean? And I, like I said to people, someone has to begin, someone has to start it. We're starting it in terms of the possibilities, drafting it, marketing it, and framing it in the context of sports and culture, but extend it to the greater and larger possibility. As the caller asks, how would it, when you talk about the process of using something like this for the transport of what is a basic need, food. And for a country or an island like Bermuda that imports everything, these commercial ships of the air, cargo, is a possibility. And it's like our previous caller, or two callers ago, Glenn, spoke about reimagining things in Bermuda. And I just say, I thank you with what's already been started, that as we continue to build this around what the World Sky Race and what the Sky Games are about, that hopefully with what's being unveiled in our school and in Cedar Bridge right now, and in, of course, what we hope to spread across our schools, becomes that greater possibility that maybe in Bermuda we become the first. You know, we had our first gold Olympian, and we had our first Olympian who was a bronze medalist, Clarence Hill. Hey, why not this grand division of what we're talking about right now? Any other insight from our online guest who are still with us? Or Neville, do you have any added value to, you know, what we've talked about? And what you'd like to see? When we, you know, as we approach this last half hour of the show, you know, when you think in terms of where we are, Neville, educationally, and you're at a STEM school in terms of education in Bermuda, what is it that you, just beyond certainly some things that we talked about and that we certainly will work toward or making this a full course, but what are some of the other things that you would like to see emanating or coming out of this extended across education in Bermuda, not just Cedar Bridge?
4: One of the concepts or one of the ideas that we were working with that I would love to see more of is the way that we collaborate. The world is technically shrinking. You work with a team and one country who's working with a team in another, and everyone is trying to accomplish the same goal. And how do we communicate, and how do we interact, and how do we get our project to where it needs to be that's something that's kind of new to our students because they're used to working in silos when it comes to learning. But how do we collaborate real time in small pieces, autonomously, all of that? How does that look in education, and what type of activities can we intentionally put in place to encourage that? Because that is how the real world works.
0: Mm-hmm.
4: When you look inside of your cell phone or inside of a computer, it's not one company that makes all the parts. You've got a Panasonic chip and an Intel chip and a this and a that, and everybody got their specs, and they built something to fit this one model, and they made their differences. We had a guest speaker one time who worked at he worked for a race car company, and basically that's what they did. They would give out the specs, and everyone is working towards this one common goal within their own strength and niche and their ability. So what could we do in education that mimics that so that they get that practice and they get that interaction between public schools, public and private, Bermuda and the rest of the world?
0: Mm-hmm.
4: What could that look like? And even this concept of the World Sky Games, where everybody's trying to do the same thing, your teammates might not even all be from the same country. It could just be Team Alpha, and
0: yeah,
4: they have 19 people from
0: yeah,
4: across the globe who think they're the best at what they do.
0: Yeah.
4: You know, so if we could, you know, build that little Avengers team and within the schools working toward a goal, that I would like to see.
0: Yeah. I would like to add to something, you know, that we've been talking about, and this is just to impress upon people that what we're talking about isn't far-fetched. And, you know, if you go online and you type in Irlander 10 and you look at the design of Irlander 10 as an airship, I'm like saying, that's the possibility that we're talking about. That's the new model, or one of the new models. And when you think in terms of, well, who's doing this, and I know, Don, that you know of some others, but in, who is it? The Flying...
2: The Flying Whales.
0: Yes, the Flying Whales.
2: What a name.
0: The Flying Whales, coming out of France.
2: Mm-hmm.
0: Yeah. Look them up, people, because this is evidence of what we're talking about is being done now and being redesigned. And even in terms of the World Sky Race, one of the things that we talked about, 4 to 12 participants per se, and these are ships that already exist that would be redesigned for helium.
2: Well, what we are looking at is all airships today are helium-based, simply because the Hindenburg,
0: mm-hmm,
2: being the hydrogen bomb that it was, it basically paved the way for regulations and airships globally, such that they all now have to use that inert gas, helium, which happens to be number 2 on the periodic chart. It is balanced with 2 protons, 2 neutrons, and 2 electrons, and so it is a perfectly balanced atom, such that it will not be found in any molecules. It's a noble element.
0: Mm-hmm.
2: And as a noble element, it doesn't combine with anything. It's completely inert. And helium is so light that once it escapes that party balloon, it is on its way past the space station to join with the rest of the helium that is in the universe. And it's the second most abundant element on this planet. And there's a bit of an elephant in the room that a lot of people will say, well, there's not a lot of helium. Well, that's wrong. There's lots of helium, and it's in the mantle of our planet, and we produce it every day as we produce natural gas. Helium is mixed in with that natural gas because for millenniums, eons, the radioactivity below our Earth's surface has been bombarding the constituent elements in those gas reservoirs, stripping away neutrons, electrons, and protons until one of the elements that is contained in those reservoirs is helium. Mm-hmm. So we find it naturally on our planet, but it's always contained in natural gas. And so with the fact that helium cannot be mined other than through natural gas production, we are losing at the rate of every second of every day 99%+ of the helium that we are producing because we don't bother to capture it in that natural gas. And so there's two possibilities with helium. Use it and lose it, or as we currently do, simply lose it.
0: Mm.
2: And our goal with this project, with the World Sky Games, is to alert the world to conserving our natural gas for the helium that is in it and making it economical for us to obtain it and capture it and use it before we lose it.
0: Well, like I said, this is, you know, just reflecting on much that has been said and communicating to people what the grand vision of this is. I'm optimistic. I keep saying it because there's too much. Well, there are other people who are looking at grander things. What excites me about this for Bermuda is it has the potential of putting our young people, and not just our young, even adults, into a new and more creative space of possibilities. And while there are many naysayers to many inventions that became reality, it is my aim and hope that we stay the course. You know, not everyone sees the same vision, and I believe that with what Neville is doing and the students are doing, the vision lies with them in terms of bringing to fruition the World Sky Games, the World Sky Race. And as other countries begin to get on board, it is my expectation that the Bermuda education model around this becomes the model that goes out to the globe. So we're looking forward to the next article that comes out of this experience that will be, you know, we hope to see it this summer. So I'll ask you, Neville, with what the bigger project is for this summer, what is the look fors in terms of the Bermuda public? Let me put it this way, given that this is a project that you are connecting and associating with our historic heritage event that is Cup Match.
4: Yeah, I think you kind of nailed it right there. We, not just Cup Match, but just our ability to take something that we were able to do last year, which is make it float, and now start to see how this tried and true idea that we've been doing for fun, i.e. kites,
0: mm-hmm.
4: around Good Friday and the way we build them, that we're able to take that technology, because that's what it is, and integrate it into the project so that it's unique to our own.
0: Mm-hmm.
4: When we looked at the different designs of airships and dirigibles and zeppelins, we realized that we were already kind of doing these things with our kites on Good Friday.
0: Right.
4: We just never thought to take it to this next step. And from I gleaned from this conversation a little catchphrase that I might try to just push through, but we've got clean air and colorful skies.
0: Yeah.
4: And when we get our blimp or our airship constructed with the colors and the tissue paper and the methods that we've been using for so long, it's not just the science and the STEM, but it's also just this social aspect and this identity piece of this is our one.
0: Mm-hmm. Don, we have had conversation of the prospects of shipping to Bermuda a airship or blimp around the same time for the event to, it's almost a matching. This is what's being created in Bermuda, and this is the other version on a grander scale. With that comes sponsorship. With that, and Cup Match for us is all about sponsorship. And I know Neville connected to the project. Yours too will have sponsorship. How do we? What is the type of sponsorship that will be needed to support and match what is being created in the school for this event versus what can be brought to that would also have the representation of a Cedar Bridge on the same one that you're bringing?
2: Well, that's a question of supply and demand.
0: Yeah.
2: And it's one where there is a very limited supply of airships that can meet that criteria inside the time frame that we're speaking of.
0: Right.
2: So I'm putting in my caveats as I answer you. That.
0: I understood. Understood.
2: And so we envision, based on our personal experience, that putting up a 30-foot airship, a 10-meter airship here in Bermuda for just a few days is going to be an event that will gravitate and get everyone's attention here in Bermuda that's watching it. So the price tag on that, on achieving it, we're looking at approximately $30,000 in order to achieve that. So we've got our, we have our cup out and asking for those coins to make that happen. And with that, be able to bring the attention of whoever our partners are, be able to tell their story as they are stakeholders in the outcome of this, tell it in a way where they're appreciated and fully recognized for what they're doing on behalf of Bermuda, on behalf of the educational system, and basically on behalf of Bermuda's future in the development of the World Sky Games. It's a drop in the bucket, but at the same time, it's a bucket that needs a lot of drops.
0: Well, it's a drop in the bucket, and I'll tell you this. Everyone who knows the two-day event, right, in circulation is over $100 million that circulates during Cup Match.
2: That,
0: and so $30,000, Neville. I chuckle because if it's $30,000, we should be able to find three major corporate sponsors, $10,000 each. Yeah. As a goal to support such a project,
2: and
0: as we, you know, expand upon and reimagine Bermuda, as Glenn said, but also the larger vision of this here.
2: Well, what it does,
0: I'm putting a challenge out there. Actually, when I'm saying this here,
2: I like this. I like that entirely because the World Sky Games is nothing but challenges. It's challenges for cities to step up to one, take that center stage. It's a challenge to inventors to come up with better ways to do what we already know how to do, but more efficient at it. It's a challenge to our educators to raise the level of excitement in the classrooms. It's a challenge to the people that manage our data that there's going to be a part of this entire process. It's a challenge to those engineers that are going to be flying them. So there's no level in which a challenge is not thrown down. And if it's a money challenge, that's just another aspect of it. But everyone ultimately will feel the glow of success.
0: Neville, MK, you guys want to have, in the last 15 minutes, anything you would like to close out on or...
6: Yeah, this is a fantastic discussion, and I just want to say, you know, hats off to Neville for that terrific work on, you know, broadening the minds and spirits of all the kids that he's working through in that whole educational STEAM process. Fantastic. Mm. And so, and maybe in the remaining time, Don could give sort of a top-level view of, you know, at some point when the World Sky Games kicks off and you have a series of sky races, excuse me, that are going to occur around the world, at venues around the world, as these events are occurring, and as the race and event moves to the next venue, Bermuda's going to be involved in that. And so maybe it's a good point just to kind of highlight real quick, you know, how Bermuda will be on the world map, you know, during the procedures and processes of the Sky Games and the Sky Races as they occur around the world.
2: I'm very happy to describe that, because Bermuda historically has had a fantastic geographical position in the movement of commerce and the control of the seas. Just it's got a fantastic geographical place. And the way the World Sky Games are designed, Bermuda again gets to have that amplification that is going to be the natural progression of our airship racing around the world. Because we're going to start in London. From there, we're going to go to Germany. From there, down to Italy, then to Nigeria, on up to Egypt. And as we traverse the world is going to be specifically turning in and turning on to the World Sky Games. And so by the time we get to Bermuda, the World Sky Games will have traversed Europe, North Africa, the Middle East, India, Southeast Asia, Asia, Alaska, the west coast of North America, North America itself, the east coast of North America, and then we get to Bermuda as we are transiting onward to the final destination. What that means is by the time we arrive Bermuda, the whole world will be tuned into where we are, what we're doing, the smiles and the faces on each of the teams. And so there's going to be that crescendo moment that Bermuda uniquely possesses, because not only of its geography, but its timing and location in our route. And so at that moment, Bermuda's going to have 2+ billion people tuned in. I mean, what other sporting event gets to the level of the eyeballs that the World Sky Games is going to have? None. And Bermuda is going to have the world's attention.
0: Well, hey, and with that world's attention, the world will know that Bermuda's more than the mythologies of Bermuda Triangle. Yeah.
2: Oh, right. We play into that, I have to say.
0: Yeah, but why not use it to our advantage? Yeah. MK?
6: Yeah, this is fantastic. So, Dr. Liu, we just really want to express our tremendous appreciation for working with you and working with Neville in the future, hopefully. So I think we've got a great team here and a lot of excitement and just so many things that we can do together. And I think it's just going to be a really great opportunity. So just really looking forward to continuing the conversation. As you said, Dr. Liu, we've got to continue to innovate. We'll continue to event. We'll press the envelope and move forward. We want to do that with Bermuda.
0: Well, appreciate you for joining in tonight with us. Don, before we go, though, Prince Albert of Monaco, just elaborate and share with us the role of Prince Albert of Monaco in this whole venture.
2: You know, there's so many facets to the World Sky Games that each facet shines unto itself. And it is absolutely amazing what we have associated with the production of this race. And Prince Albert is a stellar part of this. Prince Albert is a supporter and a friend of the World Sky Games. And when he became a part of this, it's not simply because of his own fascination, but it's a family legacy that he is living up to. Prince Albert I of Monaco was one of the very first investors in airships and zeppelins more than a century ago. And so it is that family history that Prince Albert has tuned into and is very much aware of his personal legacy. And so we know Prince Albert as a member of the Explorers Club. And out of that, conversations that occur within that club, we were able to describe to him the World Sky Games. And so he is our friend and our supporter. And with that, he asked us one of the most fundamentally smart questions anyone has ever asked us. Can we make it greener? I mean, after all, we're starting out with the greenest form of aviation to begin with. Airships float, unlike those gas-guzzling airplanes, as I said before. And so how can we make it greener? Well, this is the way we make it greener, and that is, again, utilizing non-fossil fuel. And it's his question that is the inspiration for the World Sky Games being fossil fuel free. And so when we run the credits on the production of the World Sky Games, all the thoughts, the notions, and everything that has been added to it, we want those credits to be at least 2 miles long. And I'd say after tonight, it probably grew by about another half mile.
0: There you go. There you go. There you go. Well, you know, I had to bring that up because we had the king here a few months ago. So the king didn't hear anything about the World Sky Games. I know he had somewhat of a active participatory role in the Oceans Week that was up on at the Government House. And when we certainly build this and Neville and his team really elevate our airship created by students, hopefully we can have such an exhibition at Government House, which sits the top of the hill. You can see all over across Bermuda. And boy, I can envision the creation of Neville, what you and the students have created and produced, and say, Governor Murdoch, afford us this green opportunity of our airship hovering over Government House. Yeah, as a vision that Bermuda will play in the World Sky Games and Bermuda will play in the World Sky Race. But most importantly, that the role that Bermuda and everyone who is an active participant in it will play in an environmentally conscious global sports and cultural event that it will be. Yeah? Gentlemen, look, let me just say this has been a beautiful night and an experience and the conversation. I look forward to the greater possibility. Let me share with the listening audience. You wanted to say, Sam, MK?
6: One thing I wanted to mention is Don could provide everyone our web address, because that would be a great opportunity for the listeners and folks to go over to the web and just, you know, dig in and dive in.
0: Absolutely, yeah.
6: What this is really all about. And you'll get a really good sense for the whole effort, all the folks that are involved, and I think it'd be a really good, great thing. Even for the kids, that would be just terrific for the kids to get over there and just check it out. There's a lot of resources in there, and so I just wanted to mention that.
2: MK, thank you, because, you know, that would have been a thought that would have been something I would have thought about as I'm heading back to my bed. It's like, oh, I should have done that. So thank you for reminding. There's two web addresses that we want you to go to. One is www.worldskygames.com. World, like in WORLD, our globe. Sky, like the air we breathe. games like Fierce Competition, WorldSkyGames.com. Then the other is the producers of the World Sky Games is called the World Air League. And that is World Air League, LEAGUE.org.
0: Okay.
2: Between those two, you should be able to get a sense of not only who we are, but what it is that we're doing.
0: Beautiful, beautiful. And let me just say, and line some things up for you, the listening audience, to give you an idea of next week. Actually, we have next week also online international guest of the book, The Ledge and the Abyss, Dean Wagenspach, award-winning author. A very fascinating story. And he's bringing a story, he and his wife, and I'm sharing this story. It's a near-death experience story, actually, where, imagine, you know, in Bermuda, we often maybe get one a year where someone gets caught up in tidal wave or rip currents in Bermuda, and of course don't know how to get out of it and lose their life. But imagine the experience of being swept into a tidal pool and drawn into a dark cave and not know what's there. One moment you've jumped into the ocean with your family and you get swept away and pulled in and you've disappeared. And it's a story where when you read that story, and he lived to tell it. He lived to tell it. And imagine over 6 hours of darkness in a cave and not know what's there. And you can't get out. And all you're doing is hoping that whomever is above you there can get to you. It's going to be that type of story. And it's a reflective story that will be shared, that I hope that people will, you know, just pause a little. Just pause. Inhale, exhale. And just think in terms of the things that we should be grateful for, and that we need not just have a near-death experience to be grateful, but it gets us back to, or moves us forward to, how we reconnect with each other. Yeah, that we're not following, we are reconnecting. And it's going to be that type of story that'll be shared. And also, I know, Neville, you will be, I hope, I know students will be actively participating next week in the career fair that the government is doing, or workforce development, but certainly the trade fair symposium, which will be at the Bermuda College. That's on the 19th. And that's going to be an opportunity. It's probably a bit unfortunate that we won't have our blimp or our airship ready, because that would have been a fascinating opportunity for students at that particular trade fair symposium to interact with the creation of what we will be doing on the 19th. So we certainly encourage everyone to attend. Students will be there, engaging tradespersons, tradesmen of all fields. And certainly when we talk about the field of aviation, and let me just share it again, because people don't think of it in these terms. For our students, you know, there's the opportunity of trades that include lighter than air, commercial pilots, aviation mechanics, avionics technicians, ground crew technicians. Well, these are all trades that are associated and connected to the work that our students are doing with Neville at Cedar Bridge Academy, and the work that

0: We say to everyone, thank you for participating. We got Brother Ross McCall in studio. Nah, he's saying shush. I can't say shush to this man. He's just doing the business that he does. A creator himself, musician, photographer, film developer. Yes, he's artistry, so I give him his props. Great having you here, my brother. But everyone else, I look forward to seeing you next week. Join in. And Don, we say to you again, great having you here in Bermuda. One thing, the man is full of energy, is nonstop. And I know that when he gets in tonight, he's going to crash.
1: I know, not burn.
0: Yeah, he's not going to burn. I know today he's going to crash after today because it's been nonstop today. So everyone, like we say on all fronts, we don't fight on any one front. We'll fight this battle on all fronts.
1: I have to say, Neville, you have my admiration. Dr. Lou, thank you.
0: Pleasure. Be safe, people. Show the love.
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gonna do a song, y'all. This is when we gonna reach way back in the basket and get this one. It's a little thing called Too Weak to Fight.

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0: You're locked in to Magic 102.7, the hits of today and yesterday. This is Faria Alpha. Are you ready or are you just getting up and getting ready? Well, you are certainly locked in to Magic 102.7, the hits of today and yesterday. And so we have a great hit for you.
1: Come on, everybody, let's worship the King of Kings in this
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0: Let's worship him. Let's give thanks. Today is Thursday, June the 11th.

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0: But you are my king.
1: Good morning, Corley. You are on the air. How are you this morning on this beautiful Thursday?
2: I am very blessed, Berea, and how are you doing?
1: I'm thankful. A long time to hear from Miss Chien. How you doing?
2: I'm doing all right, thank you. I'm putting all my blessings into God. I'm doing all right. So glad to hear you. I may not hear from, but sure, I'm listening. I'm listening every morning.
1: Awesome.
2: Every morning.
1: Let's thank just you say, very much.
2: Every morning I can. Yes, sir. I appreciate you.
1: You're so very welcome.
2: And God bless you, Bermuda, and your listening audience. Berea, I have a birthday request. And it's for, I call her Birdie. It's Birdie Rattery.
1: Birdie Rattery.
2: Yes. And may your birthday overflow the same warmth and kindness you effortlessly share with everyone. She has a beautiful nature. Enjoy your special day and many happy returns. I'll be in touch. And God bless everyone. Bermuda, wherever anyone is today, please be safe. And Bermuda, especially on our roads here, please be safe. And my Bible verse for today will be John chapter 3, verse 16. God so loved the world that he gave his one and only Son, that whoever believes in him shall not perish but have everlasting life. And, you know, Faria, if you could play this song, I Love You, Lord. I think you played that yesterday, didn't you?
1: It's okay.
2: I'm sure you did.
1: It's absolutely
2: because you know
1: okay.
2: Why? I said, I love to hear that song. And as I was thinking it, you played it. I thought, oh, my gosh.
1: The divine, so, yes, divine God.
2: So I love to hear that. I love all your songs, mind you. It's such a blessing. I love all your songs. So thank you so much, and God bless and take care. And, of course, we're always thinking about you, Beverly. You know, our prayers will continue to be with you. So God bless you for real.
1: Yes.
2: And I'll continue to listen.
1: Yes, God bless you as well. God bless.
2: Okay, bye-bye.
1: Have a great day, Miss Chien, and we appreciate you as well.

This one is by Jermaine Edwards. Don't count me out. It is now 7:19.

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2: 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You need the help of the Lord. 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From whence cometh my help? 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Hallelujah. Come on. Father, I need your presence. Say, Father, it's your presence I want to see. Father, it's your presence I want to see. Father, it's your presence I want to see.

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1: 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And I'm Maya Palacio. Police have made two arrests following separate road incidents over the weekend. In one case, a 28-year-old man was arrested for dangerous driving and carrying an offensive weapon in public. Police say around 10:45 p.m. on Saturday, June 6, officers on patrol saw a motorcycle traveling at high speed in the Fog Lane area of Devonshire. The rider reportedly failed to stop for police, traveling the wrong way down Lane Hill and later came to a stop on East Broadway. Police say a search found a knife concealed in his waistband. In a separate matter, a 22-year-old man was arrested after police discovered he was driving without a license and had an outstanding warrant. That happened shortly after 3:30 a.m. on Sunday, June 7th, during stop-and-search operations on Crow Lane near Lane Hill in Pembroke. Police say high visibility patrol remains in effect across all parishes, and with Bermuda Carnival events beginning Wednesday, June 10th, the public should expect delays. In other news, Support Public Schools Bermuda is delivering more than $17,300 in new school supplies to public schools this term, along with several thousand dollars worth of donated secondhand office supplies. The supplies are being delivered to teachers and students on June 9th and 10th, helping to fill classrooms with lists with items like STEM kits, noise-canceling headphones, board games, laminators, geometry sets, and other learning tools. Since launching in 2018, SPS supporters have purchased about $700,000 in new school supplies for Bermuda's public schools. This year's support includes a $10,000 contribution from Butterfield and a $5,000 donation from Delight, support from the Bermuda Monetary Authority, and contributions from several other local businesses and organizations. SPS founder Juliana Snelling says the goal is making sure young students have the resources they need to learn, grow, and thrive in creative and engaging classrooms. And finally, 500 Bermuda residents will get free access to online career and digital skills training through a new partnership between Bermuda College and Google. The program runs from December 31st to 2027 and includes self-paced courses in areas like cybersecurity, data analytics, IT support, digital marketing, project management, user experience design, AI essentials, and more. The courses are fully online, with some short courses taking just a few hours to complete. Participants will also receive a Google Certificate of Completion. Bermuda College says the goal is to help residents build practical, job-ready skills for the future of work. 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And that's your Inter-Island Communications News Brief. 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I'm Maya Palacio. 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
4: And good morning. I'm meteorologist Johnny Storm in the Hurricane Weather Center. We're on a Thursday morning. We take a look at Bermuda Weather Service radar. Dry and quiet now. Satellite loop is indicating partly cloudy, occasionally cloudy skies here and across the western Atlantic. We're under the influence, however, over the next week or more of the Bermuda High. It's located now to the east of us. A new high pressure will develop to the south of us, however, this weekend. And then next week, it looks like mostly a high pressure center to our south, providing us with a southwesterly moderate breeze. moisture limited, chance of showers small. And in the tropics, nothing really brewing, although I will say this, the latest computer forecast models do suggest that the tropical waves coming off of Africa over the next 2 weeks will be stronger, more amplified than we've seen so far this season. Nothing tropically organizing as far as a tropical depression or storm is concerned, but the waves are going to amplify throughout much of the Caribbean during the course of the next 2 weeks. We'll keep an eye out for any intensification. If it was to intensify, it would be in the Southwest Caribbean, maybe in another couple of weeks from now. That would in no way affect us here in Bermuda. Our forecast here locally, though, variably cloudy, and over the course of the next 7 days, a stray shower at most. Our daytime high, 77 Fahrenheit, 25 Celsius. Low tonight at 73 Fahrenheit, 23 Celsius. High Friday, 78 Fahrenheit, 26 Celsius. Over the weekend, still warmer. A high of 80 Fahrenheit, 27 Celsius. Saturday, 81 Fahrenheit, 27 Celsius on Sunday.
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7: 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I have a special request going out to a special one, and it's going out to Aunt Robin this morning. I want to say happy birthday from us here at Magic 102.7. We do have more birthday requests and more shout outs going out to each and every one of you. But this one is a personal one. Listen, Aunt Robin, I hope you have your dancing shoes on. If you don't, listen, you can dance barefooted wherever you are. And we are wishing you a happy birthday and many blessings unto you. She's ready to dance, folks. Listen, I don't know if you're gonna see this one, but we'll wait for the video again. So happy birthday. Yes, listen, I know all you Calypso lovers out there, but this one is going out to Aunt Robin celebrating her birthday.

I know it's not a lot of you's birthday today, but this one, I know it's got you all up and dancing. Even if you cannot get up and dance, just wave, girl. Happy birthday,

0: That was a special birthday request going out to Robin this morning, celebrating her birthday. And we have another great hit of today and yesterday coming up for you all next. I am Emma's out of breath because, listen, that one got me up and dancing this morning. I don't know, listen, just for that person that is not fully converted yet, Christianity, being a child of God, is not boring. It is not boring at all. I have to tell you that. Listen, it is not just hymnals like what they used to sing back in the day. And I love theirs too. Do not get me wrong. I love theirs too. But I will certainly tell you that being a child of God is not boring, because we know, and I'm gonna touch on it, right? I don't know who told who that the people that paved a way for us will want anyone to be shaking themselves on a hero's holiday. Listen, I don't know who told who, but they got the wrong message, because I know, it's a time and a place for everything, but that's another topic for another day. But let us just, continue to stay Godful. Let us continue to stay Godful. And listen, we'll talk about that another day. And sometimes it's not even worth talking about, because we know that God has it all under control.
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1: 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The sense of being in control eased my mind and relieved my anxieties.
2: 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I'll give them a call today. 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
1: Come on. Yeah.
0: Come on now, Robin. It's your birthday today, girl. Jeanette, Janine, Toes, Penny Lynn Painter, Aunt Carolyn, Gumbay Virgin Warner. I want to shout out to Sherry and Bree this morning and Uncle Cornell. Aunt Deborah and Chelsea.

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0: Good morning. You're locked into Magic 102.7, the hits of today and yesterday. We have Mr. Gorilla with us here from Pals this morning. How are you on this beautiful day?
1: I'm good, thank you.
0: She's got a bit of her cup match colors on, and so do I. We both have on blue and blue today. Nikita would be quite happy and pleased to know that we have on blue, because you know she's in Georgia's.
1: I am definitely St. George's.
0: Yes, you're St. George's all the way. But before St. George's, you're Pals.
1: Yes, I am.
0: Yes. So for all of you all that do not know, Miss DeGrilla is the director of Pals. And today we're going to be talking about all the wares and china, and if you need items for your picnic table and all of that, and where you can go for those items. So welcome once again to Magic 102.7.
1: Thank you.
0: Is an absolute pleasure to have you. So what time does Pals open?
1: So Pals is open Fridays 4 to 7, Saturday 9 to 3, and Sunday 11 to 3.
0: So Pals is now open on Fridays as well. Repeat that time for Fridays.
1: So Friday 4 to 7.
0: 4 to 7 on a Friday.
1: Mm-hmm. Saturday 9 to 3, and Sunday 11 to 3.
0: Okay.
1: And just so people know, we don't have a lot of parking, which is why we do that, because obviously we have the office upstairs and we need to stay open for patients and staff. And we are allowed to use the parking next door at Point Finger Road Medical, Dr. Wong's old office, on the weekend. So that works out perfect for us.
0: That is great. I hear Fridays is extremely busy.
1: Goodness.
0: What is it about Fridays that makes Pals so busy?
1: I think because people know that they've spent the whole week sorting and getting it organized, and it's like going into a new store on Friday. And honestly, we close the office now at 3 on Fridays upstairs because it's so busy we can't get out. Like people line up at 4. By around 3 o'clock, people are lined up to get in every single Friday. Yeah, it's crazy.
0: Wow. And so what do you have? Pals does do promotions and specials.
1: Yep.
0: What is on special this week at Pals?
1: Well, last week and this week, we have dresses on sale for $4. They're usually $8. And all tops are on sale for $2, and they're usually $4. We have a lot, so, you know, it's a good way to try to get rid of things, but also for people.
0: Is that all dresses? Because we're in prom season. So can someone get a prom dress for $4, or prom dresses are not included?
1: I don't think they're included, because usually the long dresses are actually
0: $15. Okay.
1: But still, I mean,
0: that's still a great price a great price for a prom dress.
1: Mm-hmm.
0: Let's talk about, because you guys have very nice jewelry at Pals. Anything that stands out to you this week? Because Friday is just around the corner.
1: I know.
0: Have you been downstairs?
1: I haven't. I try to go down Friday morning.
0: Okay.
1: Just to have a look around. I did hear that someone has rearranged our jewelry counter this week, and it looks fabulous. That's all I know. But that it looks really, really good, really full. We do get a lot of amazing jewelry. People just, I don't know, when you go through your jewelry cabinets and you're like, I haven't worn this in years. I'm going to give this to Pals.
0: Any new luxury designer items that stand out to you?
1: Not that I'm aware of. I know everybody looks at the pictures. They come out on Thursday nights. So we do get, you know, great, we get Prada handbags and I don't even know all the names. I'm not a good name brand person.
0: And where can they see those pictures? Where are you posting those
1: photos?
0: Our
1: Facebook page, which is Pals Thrift Shop. I don't think it says in Bermuda. And that also connects to our Instagram page, which is BDA Pals Thrift Shop.
0: Does Pals have a website?
1: We do.
0: For the thrift shop?
1: No.
0: Okay.
1: So we do have a page that's about our thrift shop, but it doesn't update. However, I can let you in on a little secret. Just don't tell anyone that I want to start like an auction piece for the thrift shop on our website. So hopefully by the fall that will be there. So it's kind of like a running thing.
0: Yeah, because you did have the auction
1: last time, the
0: online auction. So that's going to be a good addition as well to Pals. As far as you guys have lovely china.
1: We do.
0: At Pals.
1: We have a lot of china.
0: A lot of china. And you also have items that people can use for picnicking because mm-hmm. we are in the summer season. Let them know all about those types of items that you do have.
1: We get lots and lots of household items. We do get a lot of china sets. I think, you know, this day and age, younger people aren't really into china. You can't put it in the microwave and it breaks easily, but still there are lots of people that love china and love china sets. So we do get a lot of amazing sets. We get a lot of really nice, like, plastic, like wine glasses and champagne glasses and things you can bring to the beach and not break, or even if you buy cheap things and you do break it, you don't care because it was a dollar, you know. We sometimes get picnic baskets. We get a lot of pitchers and things to put your punch or juice or swizzle or whatever in. There's always a great assortment of things.
0: And so it's Heroes Weekend.
1: It is.
0: And most people go to the beach or the pool. Mm-hmm. Is there swimwear available at PALS?
1: There is. We always have, we have bathing suits and lots of cover-ups.
0: Mm-hmm. Cover-ups and bathing suits yes. are available, ladies. Any swimming trunks for the we don't want to leave the gentlemen out.
1: Yeah, no, absolutely. We always get a lot of, actually, we get really nice men's stuff, you know, like polo shirts and Bermuda shorts and ties. We always have an abundance of ties. But yeah, men's bathing suits and you know, in all different sizes, so we cater to everybody.
0: So we talked about women shop for the man, women shop for themselves, they shop for the china. You have tea sets there, picnic wares, and all of those great things for the Heroes Weekend. But how about the kids? What do you have available for kids at PALS?
1: We have a whole kids section. So we have lots of clothes that I think it used to be like $5 a bag. So you fill up a bag for $5 for clothes. But then there's a whole section of toys and puzzles and games and like rafts and pool floaty things. We get noodles. We get a lot of stuff that, you know, it's always full. The woman that, like, manages the toy section, it's kind of her thing, and she's been doing it probably since we opened. But, I mean, she does an amazing job. All the volunteers do an amazing job of, you know, the amount of work that goes into keeping the thrift shop going and keeping it looking nice every week and looking different is a lot. But they do a fantastic job, and, yeah, our toy section is kind of in the back, but it's always full.
0: Wow. Mm-hmm. And let's talk about the housewares. Mm-hmm. What you have in that department. I've seen some, most recently, some beautiful emerald green pillows.
1: Oh.
0: And I had to say to myself, no, no, no, no. The houseware department is great as well. So folks that are needing blankets and things mm-hmm. like that, you know, for the beach, or you just want a sheet to yep. throw on, you know, at the beach, PALS is a good place to shop. And what are the price ranges at PALS for clothing items?
1: Clothing items, usually when there's not a sale, shirts, pants, skirts are $4. Dresses are $8. Unless it, like, has a tag on it, then it might be $10. But otherwise, yeah, it's generally $4. Shoes are $4. Unless they're new, then they might be $10. Unless they're, like, a very high-end name, it might have a different price on it. You know, we assess, we get jewelry, we get all appraised. Aswood Dickinson does a fantastic job of appraising our stuff for us and giving us suggestions on price.
0: Oh, pricing. So you get, you're speaking about appraisal. So some of the items you get, perhaps maybe sterling silver and or gold.
1: Mm-hmm.
0: Okay, mm-hmm. Not just fashion jewelry.
1: No, not costume jewelry. But definitely the higher end pieces, they will help us and give us quotes. And there's a site that I can't remember, we used it for our auction, but that actually will assess appraise pocketbooks, handbags, and things like that. So you have
0: great.
1: To send them like a million pictures and different things, and then they come back and say, yes, it's authentic, and they will, I think it's called Authenticator, and they will, like, give you a certificate.
0: Yes.
1: And an estimate of pricing.
0: Awesome. That is absolutely beautiful. So in addition to the prices for clothing and apparel, let the folks know. So this week, Friday is tomorrow.
1: Mm-hmm.
0: You're not open on Are you going to be open this week, Sunday, being it's the holiday? So you're still going to be open on Sunday, even though the holiday is on Monday. So it's not too late to go ahead and get your wares. What I also do like is that you also, Pals also contributes to giving people knowledge, free knowledge. The books are complimentary.
1: Absolutely.
0: Outside of Pals. So let the folks know all about the book selection.
1: It's like we started out with one little shelf of free books. I don't know what happened. It's like exploded. It's kind of like a free lending. It is a free lending library. People come and go all the time. There is always people looking at books, taking books, bringing books back. If you're a teacher and you need books, come check us out. I would really love someone that would like to take on the job of organizing our book section. It's open 24 hours, so you can just come and go when you want and just make it look nice and throw out boxes, because we never have time to do that. But it's so full. We get amazing stuff. We get a lot of, autobiographies, a lot of cookbooks, a lot of self-help care books. And it's just always full.
0: Yes. And so let the folks know, once again, your hours of operation for Pals Thrift Store.
1: All right. So we are open Fridays from 4 to 7, Saturday 9 to 3, and Sunday 11 to 3.
0: Sunday at 11 to 3. And let them know your location of Pals
1: Thrift Store. So we are at 18 Point Finger Road. So across the street from the hospital, as you're driving, if you were driving up the hill to go into the main entrance, we're about halfway across. You'll see like a two-story building, and on the top story it says, "No one faces cancer alone." So that's when you'll know you're at Pals.
0: Yes, most definitely. And so today we have the live interview with Miss DeGrilla from Pals, and we were talking about the Pals Thrift Shop. Do you want to leave us with any encouraging words or a positive quote for the Bermuda Day weekend? I mean, the Heroes Weekend.
1: Heroes Weekend. I just hope everyone has an amazing weekend. You know, try to keep your hero in your mind and, just celebrate, enjoy time with your family and friends and, relax.
0: What are you going to be doing this weekend?
1: Relaxing. I'm so tired.
0: Well, you deserve to relax. You do an excellent job in running Pals, and you're not just in charge of the Pals Thrift Store, but the overall of Pals. And so many people are blessed by your service and duty that you and your entire team offer. And on behalf of Inter-Island Communications, Magic 102, and our wonderful listening audience, we say we appreciate all that you all do and thank you.
1: Thank you
0: so much. It's always a pleasure to have you.
1: Thank you.
0: Ladies and gentlemen, stay tuned. 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
2: It was with me. I always used to pray. My prayer was I asked God to not to let the devil kill me out here while I was in the streets before I could get back. But I said, if you give me one more chance at life and music, I promise you, I'm going to shout you out and I'm going to testify, and we're going to have a little church up in there.

0: Hello, good morning. I think I'm meant to be one of your guests this morning, and we aren't able to get in. Can you come and let us in?
1: Oh, absolutely. We can certainly
0: let
1: you in.
0: We'll see you in a minute.
1: You're so very welcome.

0: Yes, each and every one of you are blessed as you are locked into Magic 102.7. Listen, you are always blessed despite what you might be going through. This is my words for you today. Rise and shine. Don't let the distraction stop you from going the way God sent you to go. With God, you have to be willing and He will show you His way. Caller, you are on the air. Thank you for calling Magic 102.7. Faria speaking.
1: Hi. Is this Faria? Sister Faria?
0: Yes, it is.
1: Hi, it's Sister Maria. God bless you.
0: I have your Psalms 23 here for you, Sister Maria.
1: Okay, I can listen to it when you're ready.
0: Yes.
1: I can listen to it.
0: Okay. No worries.
1: I
0: didn't forget you. I have it here because you told me not yesterday and you wanted it today on Thursday. So I do have it here for you.
1: Yes, thank you very much. I want to tell you that I just tuned in, so I'm very late, but I did catch you before 9.
0: Okay, no worries, Miss Maria. I didn't play it for you as yet, but I will do so, okay?
1: Okay. If you're busy now, I will just leave my radio on and
0: yes, because we have an interview that we're about to go into.
1: Okay, then. Whenever you're ready, okay?
0: Okay, yes. God bless you.
1: God bless you, too. Bye-bye.
0: You as well. Have a great day.
1: Bye. You, too.
0: Good morning, callers. We do. Of our wonderful listening audience, we have another interview with the Bermuda Police Service this morning coming up next after this.
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0: Good morning, caller. You are on the air.
1: Hi, yes.
0: How you doing?
1: I was calling. How you doing, dear? Wonderful. Good morning. I was calling to see if you all are playing Front Street Bermuda.
0: Are we playing Front Street Bermuda?
1: Yes.
0: Is that a song, sir, or?
1: Yes, it's a song that I heard it on the internet, and I was just wondering if you all were playing it.
0: I can take, I can do some research into that for you.
1: Okay.
0: Yeah, I can do some research into the song Front Street Bermuda.
1: Yes, Front Street Bermuda.
0: Okay, and do you know who the author is of that
1: song? The artist is something like Your Majesty or something like that. Your Majesty, I think it is.
0: Okay, I will check that one out for you.
1: Okay.
0: And run it by Mr. Blakeney as it...
1: Oh.
0: That's proper protocol, and if it is fitting for us, we will certainly share.
1: Wonderful. Thank you.
0: Thank you for being a loyal listener of Magic 102. Have a great day.
1: Okay, thank you. Take care. Bye-bye.
0: God bless. Bye-bye.
2: The Bible says, now thanks be unto God, which always causes us to triumph. That means he makes me win.
3: Yeah.
2: So that means...

0: Yes, we are victorious.
1: You may feel guilty that so much of your time is spent listening to one radio station. Oh, don't feel guilty. Just feel the magic. The all-new Magic 102.7.
0: Yes, you are victorious, but listen, you are also, it is going to be big when God brings you through what you are going through. This is Big by Pastor Mike. Right after this, we will have the Bermuda Police Service live interview on air.

0: Good morning. How are you all this morning?
1: Good morning.
0: Yes, so to our wonderful listening audiences of Matter 102.7, the hits of today and yesterday, whether you are listening in from USA, Canada, Puerto Rico, Hawaii, Africa, the Virgin Islands, north, south, east, or west of Bermuda, and or central parishes, we are being graced with a wonderful interview with DPP, Cindy Clark. Welcome.
2: Good morning.
0: And we also have Miss Alanika Dunaway, Acting Inspector.
2: Yes, Anika Donawa.
0: Anika Donawa. Yeah. Let's correct it. It's Anika Donawa. And then we have Mr. Jason Smith, the Superintendent of the Bermuda Police Department. Welcome.
3: Good morning.
0: And today I hear this morning informing us and helping us come with information, and do not be afraid to share when you witness something in our beautiful community. Correct. This morning. And so how are you here today to let the folks know in Bermuda to be confident within the DPP and the Bermuda Police Department to share information?
3: Morning. So first of all, for the police perspective, just so that the public understands, the police's role is really to collect evidence. And once we collect that evidence, we present it to the director and her office, and then they review, analyze, and they're the ones who decide on whether anyone is going to be charged or not. But what we want to do is to encourage the community. And so what we've been doing this whole week is coming on the radio shows, and it's a bold step for us. And in fact, we have been graced and been supported by the director herself, who's given up her time this morning and the rest of the week to come and to support us, because we really want to get the message out to the community how important and the role that you play in investigations and helping us to collect that evidence that I spoke about earlier. So that we can ensure that justice is done. And then the second part is obviously for the community to be safe. The fear factor, I mean, that's something that we often hear about. People who are witnessing to crimes, you know, when we speak with them and interview them, they often talk about fear. But one of the things that we want to say is that the fear normally is because of the process. Right, so these things take a process, and so we want to encourage members of the community and try to explain to them what that process is, what it looks like, and that way we can have conversations with you so that we can encourage you to come forward. That's the key message.
0: And from your point of view, and this question is pointed to Cindy Clark from the DPP.
2: Yes. Okay. So good morning, Bermuda. I am the Director of Public Prosecutions for Bermuda. So I'm here as a representative of the people of Bermuda. That's one of the things that I don't think people appreciate. I'm no one's personal attorney. I appear on behalf of Bermuda as a country and make sure that Bermuda's full position and public interest is covered. So yeah, I came out this week to try to support the police service because I'm not a police officer, I'm an attorney, and I wanted to make sure the people of Bermuda understood the importance of witnesses. You know, it doesn't matter how good a lawyer I am, if we don't have witnesses, then there will be no justice to be seen or heard. And so, you know, the three of us, Superintendent Smith, myself, and Inspector Donawa, every day we're faced with people who have lost someone, mm-hmm. who've suffered from tragedy, who've had the worst things happen to them that they could possibly imagine. And we need people to come forward and help those people, those Bermudians, get justice. You know, we are all still one people. Yes. And that's important for everybody to remember. So whilst people may be concerned about a snitch culture or don't want to get involved in the system, I don't actually believe that. I believe that Bermudians are kind people who are always keen to assist. And whilst you might be saying, I don't want to get involved, you say that right up until something happens on your doorstep. And then you are hoping that people will come forward and help you get justice.
1: Good morning.
0: And this is Acting Superintendent.
1: Acting Inspector. Yes.
0: Miss Donna Walk.
1: Pushing me up the ranks.
0: That's a good thing. You came from Sand Secondary, girl. You know we always rise to the top.
1: Yes,
0: Miss, definitely.
1: Good morning, Faria, and good morning, Bermuda. So from the serious crime department, I've seen a decline. We've seen a decline in, you know, the cooperation and support that we got from the victims and the witnesses in investigations, and it's making our, you know, it's making it harder for us to get these investigations to the point of charge approval and before the courts. So we're really here appealing for that assistance from the community. We have 40 plus outstanding cold case murder investigations right now, and you know we're dealing with families and they're asking questions and you know want updates on the progress of the investigation. So that's what we're really here this week doing, appealing to Bermuda to show support.
0: And so for the persons that any one of you feel free to answer, the persons that perhaps may have information but are not feeling confident within either the DPP and or the Bermuda Police Department because they do not want to become a victim of what perhaps could have happened to that person can happen to them. What are you saying to those persons?
3: So that's a good question. We hear this question quite often. Mm-hmm. My answer to that is that a lot of what the fear is really intimidation by those who are committing these offenses. Because, you know, we have to remember that so the police job is to collect the evidence, to investigate. The director and her team would be to prosecute based on the evidence, right? The criminal's job is to do what they can to one, go undetected, and that they don't face any sort of accountability for their actions. So I think a lot of times in the community, what we hear is fear, and it's a tactic used by them to intimidate people. So the community has to reach a stage where either you want to give over the country to the criminal, or like in school, when you're confronted by bullies, you stand up to those bullies, right? And the way that you stand up to those bullies is by saying what you see, what you hear, and that's how you deal with it. Because if not, we will continue to see, as Ms. Donovan just said, there are 40 outstanding murder cases that are unsolved. There's hundreds of other discharge of firearm offenses and serious assault offenses. So from the police perspective, yes, we hear that people say that they are afraid. But equally, right, when crime has happened, And it's done in the public place, we often see where normal citizens videotape because they're sending out those WhatsApp messages. When you go to clubs and events, sporting events, gym, church, people are talking about what they saw. Mm-hmm. And even in a lot of cases, they're naming the suspects. Mm-hmm. So when you think of it, people are happy to share that information, put it out, talk about themselves. But when it comes to the police, they're afraid. And I think one of the biggest fears, and this is why we've basically taken to the radio all this week, is that people, and this is what we experience, is that they are more afraid of the process. They don't quite understand the process. So by hopefully coming out this week and talking to the community about what does the process look like and the sort of services that the police can offer, but the key is that you got to come talk to us, because if you don't talk to us, then you know we can advance this. And we often hear this one too, right? Do your job. That's what a lot of times the public is saying. Do your job. I pay you to do your job, and they're correct. But part of doing our job is speaking to those who witness the crime, because CCTV, that's one component, right? That helps. There's forensic evidence. We all watch the CSI shows. Okay, that helps. That's all a part of the process. But equally, part of the process is actually a live, you know, witness. So what we want to encourage the community to do is just come talk to us. Ms. Donner talked about the outstanding cases. I mean, in my experience, you know, I can recall where you would have 6 and 8 file boxes of documents, of statements, evidence in relation to a investigation. Now, that was some years ago. Today, we're basically not even filling a manila envelope. So that goes to show you the decline in the support from the community. And if we don't get ahead of this, then, you know, we're going to be living in a unsafe community where you could imagine that, like this weekend, with all these activities that are going on starting tonight right through, you know, to the weekend, that people, if they do not come forward, then they are going to perhaps find themselves, you know, locked in home in bars. So that's really one of the driving forces behind this.
0: Thank you so much, Inspector Smith. So we will take to the calls. But first and foremost, what are some of the ways that persons can contact the police with their information? If you can let us know, let the listening audience know.
1: Well, you can always contact the police officer that you know, that you're familiar with, that you trust. You could contact Crime Stoppers, right? And the BPS portal or 211.
0: Mm-hmm. Okay.
1: Yeah.
3: I mean, and listen, and there's Ms. Donovan, there's myself. There are a number of ways, but you've got to contact us.
0: Good morning, caller. You are on the air.
4: Yes, good morning. How are you?
0: I'm good, thank you. And yourself?
4: I'm okay.
0: Okay.
4: From my view, from what I have observed in the community, especially with the youth, the police are completely out of touch in the sense that they don't show any compassion towards people that are coming in and trying to give information. As like, for instance, if I was to walk into the police station right now and say, "Listen, I want to say something," the first thing the officer does is say, "What's your name?" I give him my name. And while I'm there talking to them, they're looking on the computer to see if I have a warrant or something like that. So I'm coming in there trying to give information. They're concerned about locking me up. So they see that I have a warrant. And first thing they do is want to arrest me. And I'm coming in there saying, wow, they couldn't overlook that for a few seconds while I'm trying to give information. It's that type of attitude which they have done so many times to brothers, right? Is why brothers don't want nothing to do with the police, because they say one thing on the radio, and then when you're actually interacting with them, it's something different.
0: Caller, thank you very much for your input, and we would address, Ms. Cindy Clark, the DPP, would be addressing your concern. Thank you so much.
2: All right. Good morning. Thank you so much for calling in. I chose to answer this because as I started off the interview by saying I'm not a police officer. And thank you if you're coming into the station to provide information, but you have to appreciate that those are two completely different situations, right? So if you have information and you know you have a warrant, because I don't think that you wouldn't know if you had a warrant for your arrest, then maybe you want to come in and give information by a different means, either call Crime Stoppers and give it anonymously, or you can go through 211 or any other portal like my colleagues here talked about. So I am sorry if you did come in to give information and you found yourself on the other side of it. But more importantly, I'm grateful that you in fact gave information. You can call Crime Stoppers at
3: 800-8477.
0: And so can you repeat that again for us, Superintendent Jason Smith?
3: Yeah, that's 800-8477. That's the number for Crime Stoppers.
0: Thank you so much. Caller, you are on the air. Thank you for calling Magic 102.7.
5: Hello, good morning.
0: Good morning. How are you doing this morning?
5: I'm fine, thank you. Hey, Brother Simmons.
0: Hey, hi, Brother Simmons. How are you doing?
5: I'm doing well.
0: Good.
5: I said, let me call and say hello to all my friends, my family, and to my work colleagues, and to all the communication staff, and especially good morning to Sister Beverly Halls. Okay? And I'd like to say good morning to my lovely wife, my family, my friends, and my blessed sister, Sister Molly, and Sister Caroline, and Sister Sharon, and caregiver Kiva, and to my special brother, Jay Cheeseman, and to my special couple, the Virgils. And you enjoy your holiday weekend, okay?
0: Yes, and, you too, brother.
5: And Satan's message, God bless.
0: That's
5: and
0: right.
5: And I'm still blessed. All right, you can put something nice on for us, okay?
0: Yes, I will put something nice on for you after the live interview with the Bermuda
5: All right,
0: service.
5: No problem.
0: You're so very welcome, brother. You're welcome.
5: Bye now.
0: So we were talking about different ways that persons can contact the police with their information. So how does the Bermuda Police Service protect a witness if taking the stand publicly?
2: All right, so I will answer that one as well. So once someone has come forward as a witness and we've gotten to the point of trial, if there are concerns, the DPP's office, whatever prosecutors assigned to the trial, will always meet with that witness. And once that witness expresses to us what their concerns are, because sometimes it is something as simple as, can I get a lift to court, right? Sometimes it might be something like, I don't want to have my name put in the press. And we can offer different levels of what you're calling protection, assurance, from as simple as, you know, like I said, getting you a lift, making sure there's childcare that day if you have, you know, problems with childcare, right up to something as severe as relocation. There are many options available, but the person has to come and talk to us first. And I'm not going to get into what that looks like for any one person because it could be how long's a piece of string. It really depends on what the circumstances are for each individual case, but we do have protection options available.
0: So the protection options are available. They are individualized.
2: Of course, yes. Because what you might need, I don't know you personally. You might have children still in school that may require me to, you know, make arrangements for your kids as well. Mm-hmm. You might be married. I may have to do something for your parents if you've got elderly parents. So I can't really say what it would look like for any individual person until I know what that person's needs are.
0: Great. And so the next question for you all is regards to the gentleman saying that when you walk into the police station, that they are looking up your name to see if it's a warrant. From my perspective, I think that that officer on duty, the duty officer, is actually probably typing the information in.
2: That's correct.
0: I think a lot of times people have a guard up when it comes to the police for some apparent reason. How are you all as the Bermuda Police and the DPP reaching out to the community other than radio so persons can put their guard down and protect the police? Because the Bermuda Police Service, my bishop said this, used to be the Bermuda Police Force. Now it was the Bermuda Police Force where the police were more enforcing things. Now it's a service. What's the shift? Because now it's not just a shift in name, it's also a shift in how the police respond to us as the community.
3: So I think, you know, to put that into perspective, you have to understand policing is like anything, it evolves and it changes. So, and just real briefly, there is something called problem-oriented policing. And what that teaches you is that the just law enforcement, you know, brute law enforcement, arrests or giving tickets and locking up somebody, we find that that has its place and that there is a need for that, right? But more importantly, it is also trying to bridge the gap between the police and the community.
2: Yeah.
3: So the concept of problem-oriented policing is bridging gaps. And so in modern world, that's what we do. So we realize as police officers that we have to engage with the members of our community and as a community and a collaborative effort to find ways to solve some of the problems. So I'll give you a quick

0: we get the parents involved, and then we bring everybody in to together sit down and have conversations. And then there are different agencies, right? There's the youth services and so forth that we can put the parents in contact with if it is that this child is, say, wayward and they can't control the child.
1: Yeah.
0: So that's the whole concept of like problem oriented policing, working and engaging with the community to bridge gaps and help to solve problems. This is why we're here today. It's because as a police service, we realize that we can't just on ourselves solve the problems of the Bermuda community, but we need the public support to help us to solve that. And my current role as the superintendent in charge of community policing, so if you think about the name, just the name itself, right, it's the community policing. So we have began to institute with our colleagues, our officers, those patrol officers. We gave them one things like community proformas, which is a form to help them to engage the members of the community. So those kinds of things that we're doing to bridge these gaps and then to bring the people with us, because we recognize that in this modern age, policing is not just about brute force, locking up and arrest, but it's also about finding solutions and building those collaborative efforts and working with the communities to help to solve the problems.
2: And so our community has been asking this question for quite some time in regards to dark visors. How is the Bermuda Police Department going to be addressing that situation?
1: So
2: we would like for the Bermuda Police Department to answer that, and then we'll love for you to answer after.
1: Yes, I just wanted to help maybe clarify your question a bit, because okay. Dark visors at the moment are a lawful piece of equipment. And if the community is serious about making a change to dark visors, they should speak to their MP. So not much we can do if the law says you can have a dark visor.
3: Yeah,
1: we can't.
3: Not
2: They're not illegal.
1: They are not unlawful.
2: Okay.
1: No. So that's why I was.
2: So community, they are not illegal.
1: They are not.
2: So yes, you would have to get together with your
1: MP.
2: Your
1: when
2: MP.
1: When they come a knocking during election season and let them know that's something.
2: Well, they don't need to wait for election season, but.
1: Well, they do kind of, because to change a law, it
2: yes.
1: has to go through cabinet. And then from cabinet to parliament, parliament to senate, senate to the governor. But they can reach out to their MP beforehand if they think that that's something that their particular MP will listen to and follow.
2: As community police and superintendent, do you think that would assist us with crime, removing dark visors?
0: Well, I think, removing any barrier to identifying persons who are out there committing crime is going to help investigations. But as Ms. Clark said, that's a matter for the politicians to canvass and to lobby to change those laws. But I would agree that any barrier, anything that blocks people being able to be identified, then yes, that would help us.
2: So you all, as the Bermuda Police Department, is that something that you all, as you all know, as your team, that is a hindrance to solving crime, can go before the government on behalf of the people, as you are the Bermuda Police Service, and lobby that with the current government?
0: So what I would say to you, that's a question and answer perhaps for the commissioner's office.
1: Yeah.
0: So the commissioner has his meetings regularly with government officials, and that's perhaps something that his office, you could direct that to his office to answer. Don't think that that's necessarily for me, but as I said earlier, I would agree. Anything that blocks, right, that hinders or prevents us from, or any person being identified, then yes, if those things are removed, that helps investigations. But that specific question, I think that's best addressed to the commissioner's office.
1: Yeah.
2: Okay, great. So listening audience, we have the Bermuda Police Service with us. If you have any further questions, give us a call at 297-1027. Do you have any last and final words, positive quotes to leave us with for the Bermuda Heroes Weekend as we are heading into the Heroes Weekend?
0: Yes, our positive quote is, this is a your radio station particularly deals with spiritual
2: matters.
0: Yes, spiritual matters. And there's something that always comes to mind when we look at and these sort of investigations and building relationships with the community, right? And that is that, we are our brother's keeper. And so my advice to the community is keep that at the forefront of your mind. that we are our brother's keepers.

0: And that translates to assisting and to helping one another. So when we, and all the sensationalism that goes into serious crimes and murders, but remember that behind the door, there is a grieving mother, a father, there's a sister, there's a brother.
1: Or a child.
0: Or a child, right? Yeah. And so if we keep that in the forefront of our minds, that we are our brother's keeper, for us to help and support one another. And that's all part of the process. And so this weekend is going to be busy. There's a lot of activities. And our prayers is that everyone stays safe. And remember that your police service is here to work and support you.
2: Acting Inspector, what are your words for us, for our community?
1: I'd just like to encourage Bermuda to come forward and speak up for, as I spoke about earlier, you know, the mothers and the families of the grieving, that are grieving from the loss of the 40-plus murders. Bermuda's a small community. You know, there is a minority of persons that are committing offenses out there. Let's not allow them to dictate and control how we move about on the island, especially during this holiday weekend coming up now, where everyone wants to go out and have fun, and you know, you don't want to be looking around and over your shoulders, you know, concerned that a fight may break out or something. So let's just support each other, and everyone be safe.
2: And Cindy Clark, DPP.
3: Thank you. So my final comment is just to join with my colleagues. I wish everyone a safe holiday weekend. And what I will simply say is that, you know, we in Bermuda enjoy a comfortable way of life. And even though there are people out there who I know who are struggling, we don't want to move to a position where we have to worry about bars on our windows or if our children are safe in the schools, you know, like how the Americans have, you know, police officers in the schools. We're not there yet, and we don't want to be there to where we need to find ourselves in these types of circumstances. So I would encourage everybody, if you know something, please say something. I know it's a terrible cliche at this point, but the last thing you would want if something happened to one of your loved ones is for someone to not come forward. So I would ask you to keep those things in your mind. I wish everybody a prayerful and wonderful holiday weekend.
2: Yes, and we want to thank you on behalf of Inter-Island Communications and our listening audience worldwide. We want to say thank you for your wonderful service.

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1: This one is going out to Miss Marie. 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
1: We're going to do this quick. Come on, we got to roll through this.
2: We want to say happy birthday to Miss Birdie Rattery from Miss Chin. And we have I Love You, Lord. This one is going out to Miss Chin and Birdie Rattery celebrating her birthday today.
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2: This is I Love You, Lord.

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2: So stay humble and be kind. It was a great morning sitting in. On behalf of Nurse Beverly Howe, we are shouting out to you and sending you much love today, Miss Howe. How are you all doing out there? You are all looking great. I'm appreciating all the messages that you all are sending in via email and or via WhatsApp. We also want to do a big shout out to all of our folks celebrating their birthday today as well. So listen, I'm going to step away on this one. Be humble and be kind. This one is going out to Mr. KD this morning, locked in to Magic 102.7, the hits of today and yesterday. This is the time we have to reach out and check on our neighbors, our family members, our loved ones, our colleagues. But be humble and be kind.

0: 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But on Sunday, July 26th, we would love to see your faces and share the air with you in person. 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
1: One of the most difficult things to do is find yourself in a storm. And while in that storm, it seems like everyone who you thought you could count on has walked away. And sometimes it seems like even God himself has forgotten about you. 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

and help me avoid sinning again. I believe your Son, Jesus Christ, died for my sins, was resurrected from the dead, is alive, and hears my prayer. I invite Jesus to become the Lord of my life, to rule and reign in my heart from this day forward. 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

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Oh, don't feel guilty. Just feel the magic. 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

You call on that name too? Every day. Every single day, no matter what is happening, I call on that name. That name is Jesus. He sticks closer than a brother. That's him. Jesus, right? Little Molly music for you here in the worship room on Magic 102.7. Good morning to you. Bom dia. Buenos dias. Maga dano maga. Bonjour. Gui maru. Ohio gozaimasu. Sawadi panchao. Habari gani. Junachimo. And borada. Yeah, to each and every one of you. Let's go ahead and open up with the Lord's Prayer. Our Father, who art in heaven, hallowed be thy name. Thy kingdom come. Thy will be done on earth as it is in heaven. Give us this day our daily bread, and forgive us of our trespasses as we forgive those who trespass against us. And lead us not into temptation, but deliver us from evil. For thine is the kingdom, the power, and the glory forever and ever. Amen. Amen. Amen. Amen. Well, good morning to your family. It's a Thinking Thursday here in the worship room. Philippians 4:8 reads as follows. So fix your thoughts on what is what? True, honorable, right, pure, lovely, and admirable. Think about things that are excellent and worthy of praise. Absolutely do that, family. We also call it a Together Thursday. Love this scripture. Hebrews 10:25, NIV versions. Not giving up meeting together. I'll see some of you this Saturday, right? As some are in the habit of doing, but encouraging one another. I'll see you this Saturday. I'm encouraging you. And all the more as you see the day approaching, 12 to 2 p.m. Front Street at the Bermuda sign. 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How about that? Just bring you. We would love to see your face in the places going on all around the world, man. 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Looking forward to seeing you guys there. To unify with other believers is our purpose, to offer up worship unto the Lord, to intercede for our island of Bermuda, to share the gospel of Jesus Christ. We are doing what God has called us to do. Go ye therefore into all nations, baptizing them in the name of the Father, the Son, and the Holy Ghost, teaching them to observe all that I've commanded thee, and lo, I am with thee always. He's with us always. To God be the glory. To God be the glory. Well, I've got Anthony Brown in Group Therapy with God's Got Me. Just before I get to that song, let me remind those that are new to the worship room, because my regulars already know, of course. How you doing, regulars? To my newbies, what typically happens is that our local listeners call into our local number, which is 297-1027. Our overseas listeners, anywhere in the USA, Canada, Puerto Rico, Hawaii, and the U.S. Virgin Islands, they call into our toll-free number, which is 1-888-257-9086. They call in with either their scripture of the day, their devotion, their miracle, their short testimony, song requests, back down memory lane, a poem, a song in their heart, a prayer, prophetic word, revelation, shout-outs, triumphs, words of encouragement, take note of, did you know, reflection, thanks and praise, and just a reminder, morning shout-outs, going out to Karen Ming, thank you for your hospitality. Minister Dr. Eugenia and team, thank you for the 24-hour community prayer room over the weekend or last week Saturday. Thank you. RRCF, FCF Fellowship, thank you to all the cooks and the bakers. It was absolutely delicious. Shouting out to the bird watchers I saw on the beach this week, Andrea, Miguel, Paul, Tim, and Mom Kaylin and Mariah for stopping by Riding the Road Christian Fellowship over the weekend. Thank you, thank you, thank you, thank you, thank you. Appreciate you. Here's God's Got Me. I come back after that and open up the phone lines here in the worship room. It's magic.

God's got me. Woo. Feels so good to be loved by you. You got me and I got you. Yeah, let me hear you say it. God's got me. All right, family, it is a 10:26, and I got to get you guys moving with a little Jerusalem coming up next. But before that, just want to let you know phone lines are open, 297-1027 or 1-888-257-9086. My daily morning shout-out is going out to the Shelly Bay swimmers, Sunrise swimmers, Dawn swimmers, Day on Your Head swimmers, Pool Pals, Saturday Dolphins, Solo swimmers, the Mermaids, Mermen, Clearwater Beach, Pontoons, Horseshoe Bay Beach, shouting out to all of you, okay? And you know who you are. Can't call it. It's too many names to call. Too many. That's why I'm just saying they're group names. Yeah, absolutely. And today's Thursday. So I like to shout out to my senoritas and my senoritos. And some of them are part of the Hibiscus Garden Club, Special People Seniors Club, SDA Sunshine Club, Lobster Ladies, Happy Seniors Club, 50 Plus, Golden Elite, West End Home League, North Street Home League, St. George's Home League, the Joy Club, the Young at Heart, in the Dugout, the Nitpickers, the RAA Seniors Club. Shouting out to each and every one of you. Looking at my interview schedule right about now, I believe I'm supposed to have company at 10:30. It might be again about the Move More Bermuda games, and we had company in yesterday, and so we want to certainly go ahead and a shout out to our ladies. Thank you, Dr. Valoy Lewin and Jarita Vickers for stopping by. 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Also shouting out to Brother Bobby Smith, who came in for Testimony Tuesday. We appreciate you. Thank you. And I'm sure someone was blessed by his testimony. So excited. Let me see what we got coming up. Tomorrow at 10:15, we've got Consumer Corner. And tomorrow at 10:30, we've got our family from Pals coming in. And then also tomorrow at 1:35, we've got our Magic Spotlight with Ebony Bascom. So that is our schedule. Yeah? All right. Just wanted to share that with you here in the worship room on Magic 102.7. And yeah, got to organize the next Testimony Tuesday for July. Who would it be? I'm not going to tell you. You got to listen in for that. All right, family, time to get the bodies moving, as I mentioned before. You ready? All right, so on Thursdays, we do Jerusalem. Monday, Tuesdays, God's Not Through Blessing You. Wednesday, the Gospel Slide. And Thursdays, the Jerusalem. You ready to get moving? All right, let's do this, family. What you waiting for? Come on, we got to get moving. Put my water aside. Whew, actually, let me take a sip now. All right, you guys ready? Here we go.

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Keep it going.

0: You did it? All right. 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I normally do just one rotation with you. I did about two because I know I needed to exercise this morning. Absolutely. All right, family. Good morning to you. All right. Let me see. So we do Jerusalem today. Excuse me one sec. And tomorrow we'll do blessings on blessings. Yeah, I hope I can remember that one. You got it? Yeah, we'll do blessings on blessings tomorrow. All right, hold on. I got to give you guys my scripture for today. And Bible study. Well, let me tell you, I didn't physically make it to Bible study, but I thank God for Zoom. I really, really do. I thank God for technology and how God worked that out, boy. I went home and I was for some reason really feeling really, really tired. So I said, let me just go ahead and take a nap. And because I hadn't cooked dinner yet. So I said, let me just take a nap. Then I get up, cook dinner, and then I go to a Bible study. Well, when I woke up, it was like 6:45. Bible study started at 6:30. I was like, uh-oh. I was going to race over there, but I was like, nope, I haven't even cooked dinner yet. No, let me get up and let me do what I need to do. Oh, my goodness. But like I said, because of technology, I was able to get online. Pastor Kenji was teaching about shepherding, and he was going into various books and things like that. And thank you to my BFF, Marjorie Richardson Keynes, a.k.a. Mickey. Let me stop saying her whole name. Mickey, she was like, she had texted me and she had said, oh, are you going? And by the time I woke up, I said, Mickey, I just woke up. And then when I got online, I heard her ask a question because that's what happens Wednesday night. You know, what I love is just the freedom to ask questions and different things like that and to share what you know from the scripture and things like that. So she was asking, I was like, oh, okay, so she made it. So somebody gave her a ride. Good, good, good. She made it. But he was talking about, he was teaching us about shepherding. And from you know, there's so many different scriptures in the Bible about shepherding. We know the great shepherd of all is Jesus, our Lord and Savior, of course. And so one of the most popular scriptures we all know, what is it? Psalm 23, you got it. The Lord is my shepherd, I shall not want. He makes me lie down in green pastures. He leads me beside the still waters. You know it by heart. He restores my soul. He leads me in the paths of righteousness for his name's sake. Yea, though I walk through the valley of the shadow of death, I will fear no evil, for you are with me. Your rod and your staff, they comfort me. You prepare a table before me in the presence of my enemies. You anoint my head with oil. My cup runs over. Surely goodness and mercy shall follow me all the days of my life, and I will dwell in the house of the Lord forever. Well, he used that scripture and other scriptures as well to teach us that, you know, the clergy, the pastors, they're not the only shepherds, but we are in our daily lives, whether we're a parent shepherding our children, whether we're the principals and teachers of our school shepherding. You could be the janitor and you're shepherding, whether it's our coworkers that we're shepherding, whether we're coaches and we're shepherding. You know, the list goes on and on and on. So wherever you are a shepherd. And you are to be, like Jesus says, these things and greater shall we do here on earth. So I encourage you, wherever God has placed you, like Jesus, continue to lead others on his path of righteousness for his name's sake. Yeah? All right. So no, you could be in your home. Like I said, as a parent or what, you're in your home, your spouse. You could be a shepherd to your spouse. You know, we all have things to teach one another. We absolutely do. All right, phone lines are ringing. Let's get to it. Good morning, Magic 102.7.
1: Good morning, Nakisha.
0: Hi, good morning, Valerie Rose. How are you, beautiful?
1: Girl, all is well with myself, girl. We just have a busy week.
0: Praise the Lord. Praise the Lord.
1: I've been doing the a good elite event. I'm on the ferry ride on to St. George's on Monday.
0: I shouted out to the Golden Elite today.
1: And then we, on Tuesday, went to do the ambassador course.
0: Praise the Lord.
1: Yes, and mm-hmm. Vanessa had to go to the dentist.
0: Okay.
1: Yes, I've got one more sleep.
0: One more sleep, and then?
1: Yeah. One more sleep. I ain't tell you no more. One more sleep. All I have is one more sleep.
0: Okay, one more sleep, and then it's your birthday or something like that. I don't know. I check my calendar at around 1 o'clock. So yes. You remind me of Sister Joanne. I should have known because she says one more. I said to my grandchildren, one more sleep. So Valerie Rose is going to be celebrating tomorrow. One more sleep.
1: One more sleep.
0: One more sleep. You are too funny. I love it. Love it. Love it. All right.
1: Yes. And my verse for this week is taken from John 3:30, which says, He becomes greater, mm-hmm. and I become less and less.
0: Amen. Wow. He becomes greater, and I become less. I love that. I love that.
1: And that's the word of God.
0: Praise the Lord. That is the word of God. Yes.
1: And I see you had my friend on yesterday.
0: She came for a nice surprise. I praise the Lord.
1: Yes. But part of it, I called her on Saturday, and I didn't realize she said, how did that girl know us in Bermuda? I just called her to just say hello. I didn't know she was here yet.
0: You didn't know she was here?
1: Yeah, she says, when you called me, I was just coming down the runway.
0: Oh, my gosh. Look at that.
1: I said, God is something else.
0: Yes, he is. Yes, he is.
1: Full of surprises.
0: That's it.
1: Full of surprises.
0: That's it.
1: So I'd like to give a shout-out to the people down there at the health department up there in the oral clinic, to Miss Misty Shields, Samuel, and Dr. Joy Pistock. They're doing a good job. That's all I have to say. God is great.
0: Amen.
1: God put people into your life, that people that are important to you in many, many different ways.
0: Amen. Amen.
1: Thank God for them. I do.
0: And that's the oral health department. You have one in Somerset or is just one in Hamilton?
1: It's in Hamilton, but the still working on the one in Somerset.
0: Oh, they're still working on that one. Okay. And so that was Mr. Shields, Ms. Samuel.
1: Ms. Samuels and Dr. Joy Pittstock. Dr. Joy. Just the chief officer for there in the health department, in the clinic.
0: Okay.
1: In the dental part.
0: Okay.
1: And she's been there 3 years, and she's getting ready to go back. I said, when people get to know you now, she's going back the end of the month.
0: Oh, wow.
1: And let's give a shout-out for a very Christian woman, and very, her faith is very strong.
0: Praise the Lord.
1: And it makes a difference.
0: Praise the Lord.
1: And cheering you, people give you words of encouragement, and the humming
0: song. Wow. Wow.
1: Yes. So I thank God for all of, or everybody that works there in the health department anyhow.
0: Yes, absolutely, yes.
1: Different departments, but it's thank God for each and every one of them. God put this. That's a part of the health. That's a part of the healing program, you know.
0: Yes, it is. You talk about it.
1: You know, they're part of the healing. That one part of the healing program.
0: Yes, praise the Lord.
1: Here on earth.
0: Mm-hmm.
1: And I'd like to give a shout out to my pastor, the Reverend Howard H.L. Deal, and Reverend Dr. Emily Gale Deal.
0: Yes.
1: And Reverend Mrs. Kent Barson down there at St. Phillips. Donna Butterfield, Marlon Gibbons, for Cal Bailey, and all the rest of Allen Temple Church family. Hi, Joyce. And let me shout out to my friends, Laverne, Joanne, Rodney, Bingy. Hi, because you can call and tell me I didn't call the name.
0: I love that.
1: And let's shout out for Beverly, girl. Beverly, I love you to life.
0: Woo!
1: I saw one day. I was excited.
0: Oh, you did?
1: Yes. Words of encouragement, girl. Keep the faith, girl.
0: Amen. Praise the Lord.
1: Keep the faith. Don't let nobody pressure you to do what you're God's got everything in control.
0: Amen. Amen.
1: Be encouraged.
0: Amen.
1: Be encouraged. Don't pressure. Don't let nobody pressure you to come on the air to do whatever. It's in God's time. That's all I have to say.
0: Amen.
1: God has everything in control. Be encouraged.
0: Amen.
1: And for many of you that are out there that are not feeling well, be encouraged. Be encouraged.
0: Amen.
1: So I'd like to give a shout out to Babley, Nikita, Ryan, Diola, Media Maya, Bootsy, India, Willis, Miles, Asby. I know some of them not working there, but hey, I still call the names. Mr. and Mrs. Blakeney, Hot 107.5, Magic 102.7, my brothers and sisters, Laverne, Arthur, Lee, and Rudolph. And to my Bermuda family, and to my overseas family, Elizabeth A. and Queen, Miss Sheila, Miss Alice, Miss Sylvia, Lavette, Jeannie Bell, Sherry Lynn, Alan, Blanche, Jill and Jimmy, Sophia Rose, Mary Jane and Eversley, Virginia and Norman, Randy and Joyce, and Gracelyn and Kristen, Suzanne, Miss Mabel, Miss Doris, Robert and Brenda, Lisa Price, Mr. and Mrs. Wong, Richard and Shamika, Norma and Kenny, Kanisha, Alan Jackson, Barbara Ante, Tina Ballett, Malvin Newsom, Yvonne Clark, Patricia Smith Hunt, Angela Smith, Mary and Loretta, Kim, Connette, Darlene, Dr. Mark and Tanya, and there's other names out there that it's in my head, but due to my heart, I anyhow, Everybody walk, talk, live, work, pray, praise, sing, shout, holla.
0: Holla. She said holla, holla, holla.
1: Last bar, girl. You know, just do whatever, but also in order to be a blessing, go ahead and share your blessings, because everybody ought to know who Jesus is.
0: That's true.
1: No matter what your background is, no matter what creed, color, race, mm-hmm. everybody ought to know who Jesus
0: That's
1: is.
0: That's right.
1: And just let you know that I love you to life, Nakita, girl.
0: I love you to life as well. Hey, wait, Sister Valley Rose, how was it for you for Bermuda Day? Did I ask you that?
1: No, it was great. I was practicing made my arm, so I'm able to do the shot put. I laughed. I sit my leg and I tried to throw, but I'm laying down, throw.
0: Right? Oh, so you're doing a shout put again this year? I'm shouting out to Valerie Rose and anybody else. Hey, if you guys are participating, let me know so I can shout you out, okay? I want
1: to
0: do that.
1: People just participate, seniors, but you know how they are. So they want, I love it. And I just shout out to that department, to Dr. Lewin and Ms. Bickers.
0: Yes.
1: And also to this, the disability and
0: aging and disability.
1: Yes. Thank them for helping me to get online and... You know, and
0: praise the Lord.
1: But people from all walks of life that really have impacted my life.
0: Praise the Lord.
1: Yeah.
0: And I'm sure you've impacted theirs.
1: Yes, and I want to see you there because I see that I'm Faria.
0: Yes. You want to who?
1: Faria signed you.
0: She was trying. She was trying to sign me up. I was like, Faria, girl. Yeah. Whew. We're working on it. I won't be running. Nikita.
1: You could just walk for 50.
0: Yeah, it's just my knee, so that's why I swim. So I might try shot put with you and Dr. Erluin.
1: I don't want you to come and beat me. No, you're not in my age group anyhow.
0: See that? I am not in your age group. Good stuff. There you go.
1: Sign up for something. Yeah, sign up for something.
0: All right, I'll see. Thank you. Yeah, okay.
1: Sign up for the shot put. I'm just trying to get people to come out, even like Joyce, if you're listening.
0: Yes. Oh, Joyce Eve, you mean?
1: Yes.
0: Is Hattie Ann signed up for anything?
1: No, I mean, I'm trying to.
0: Now, look, they could do shot put too. Well, Hattie Ann, because she used to bowl.
1: Yeah, she could do that. And also, even though, I mean, they got the 50-yard walk too. They don't want to, you know, just walk 50. You got to race, just walk.
0: Just walk it, right. And then you can, they got the walk. You can walk it, right.
1: Yeah,
0: absolutely.
1: Just be a participant.
0: All right, absolutely.
1: And they can't see, but I love it.
0: Amen.
1: Yes.
0: Amen. Yes. So to God be the glory. Thank you for that.
1: And I see you. So you signed up yet?
0: No, ma'am. I haven't signed up yet.
1: 278-4900 or go on, permission, health, whatever, and sign up, please.
0: Yes, ma'am. Yes, ma'am.
1: Okay.
0: Yes, I appreciate you. Thank you. Take care as well. Love you. God bless you, too. Good morning. Have you signed up yet?
2: Yes, I have.
0: You have?
2: Good morning to Nikita.
0: What you signed up for?
2: No, I just caught the line when you just asked a question. It was funny.
0: Good morning, Magic 102.7. Who am I speaking with?
2: It's Precious. I'll tell you in a minute.
0: Okay.
2: I'd like you to give me the number for the stimulus. I have someone running behind for bingo.
0: Oh, right. That's Thursday. Oh, right. I don't even have that number on hand.
2: Today is Thursday, is it?
0: Right. No. It is today. It is today. So you're running behind? So somebody's running behind?
2: Yeah. You don't have the number then. I have 7.
0: No, I would have to go look for the number to, and yeah, because that was like, yeah, a couple of weeks ago. And so I don't have that readily available. I would have to go look for it. But once I find it, I'll give it to you over the air, okay?
2: Take me
0: up
2: here for a second, please.
0: Sure. But okay, yeah. So you just hold on for a minute for me, okay?
2: Appreciate it.
0: All right, thanks. So, of course, it's been so long, I put somebody on hold, right? All right, family, so let me let you know this. Coming up next, we've got a last call with believers. After that, we're going to come back and talk about our fifth Sunday worship assembly. Yeah, it's a collaboration this time. So keep it here, and we'll be right back. It's Magic.
3: Come on, everybody. Put your hands together right here.

0: All right, I got that number too. Is anybody else running late? Well, all the people at the office might not be there. They may already be at the Seniors Bingo Social, of course, that's being put on today by Aging and Disability Services. So just want to let you know that number is 292-7802. But everybody's probably already at Devonshire Rec, okay? Where they might be. You're running late. Well, it starts at 11. But they might already be there because they like to, you know, start, plan, and do all of that stuff, all right? All right, family. So, believers, by last call, our next fifth Sunday worship assembly was postponed from May 31st until Sunday. Until Sunday, June the 28th. And what we're doing, we're actually partnering with Heritage Worship Center. So they present to you, Taking It to the Street, Prayer for Bermuda. It's going to be a ministries of song and dance, fun for the entire family. They're going to have a clothing drive. They're going to have free medical screenings, fun activities for the entire family. They're going to have vendors and so much more. It's from 11 a.m. to 4 p.m. at Victoria Park. They're actually going to have their service there as well, starting at 11 a.m. And then the prayer is going to start at 2 p.m., the prayer section. But it's going to be prayer and it's going to be praise in between. We're really looking forward to it, looking forward to seeing your face in the place. So whether you come individually or whether your whole church assembly comes, it's entirely up to you guys. So again, looking forward to seeing your face in the place, okay? All right, good. All right, my pastor said he's coming. Yeah, he's coming to do prayer. I'm like, yay, thank you. And then he was like, Nikita, you have my name down as Smith. I said, what you talking about? I had to go look at my list. I sent out the wrong list to some of the pastors. I got to go resend out my list, my prayer list. Oh, my goodness. I'm like, no wonder some of them I probably haven't answered. But I've got to go ahead and resend the prayer list. But my pastor said yes. Bishop Nicholas said yes. Bishop David Lamb said yes, and wait to hear for a couple of more, and we'll be good to go for sure. So again, that's Sunday, June the 28th, so put it in your calendar, okay, family? All right, good. Phone lines are ringing. Good morning, Magic 102.7.
1: Good morning, Nikita. It's me again. I have to give a shout-out to my friend, Anna Can. Her birthday is today, Anna Can.
0: Anna Can.
1: Yes.
0: Okay, we are shouting a happy birthday to Anna Can. Thank you for calling back with that.
1: You're
0: appreciate
1: welcome.
0: That. Thank you so much. All right. Absolutely. Thank you. Anna Can, happy birthday to you. Absolutely. All right. So to all my seniors, have a great time. So you won't be listening to the worship room at 11 because you're all going to be at the Seniors Bingo Social being put on by Aging and Disability Services today at Devonshire Rec. Yep. June 11th. It starts at 11 a.m. They're having a fully catered lunch. Mm-hmm. So you guys enjoy it, enjoy it, enjoy it. And they're going to have a section on myths and facts as well. And they're going to have music, old school music for you and all of that. So that's what's taking place today for all our seniors that have already signed up for that, okay? All right, good. All right, family, it is 10:56. Just before I get into Trust in God by Aware Worship, I just want to remind you that Inter Island Communications has something planned for you. It's our 22nd anniversary on Sunday, July the 5th. And we're inviting you all to come to Cedar Bridge Courtyard at 6:30 p.m. Tickets are $85, and it's going to be a 22nd anniversary celebration and buffet. We've got Jesse Seymour, Olivia Hamilton, Mr. Dredd, Samantha Smith, Original Live Wires. 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We're excited about it, family. Yes, we are. We are absolutely excited, excited, excited. All right. I did see the phone lines ringing. If you're ready to call back, please feel free to do that. 297-1027 is the local number, or 1-888-257-9086. You know what? I might leave. No, I can get into Trust in God. No, that's a whole 6 minutes. And whew, family. To God be the glory. To God be the glory. All right, Bermuda, I want to let you know that the the third annual wave offering. Okay, before I get into that, good morning, Magic 102.7.
2: Good morning. You better put it on Trust in God. That's my song.
0: Well, I am putting it on. I wasn't sure if I was going to put it in right now or as soon as we get into the 11 o'clock book club hour. But
2: thank
0: I will do that for you, Sister
2: song.
0: Al. Enjoy, Sister Al. I appreciate
2: you.
0: I love you too, darling.
2: I love you.
0: I love you. See you later.
2: Thank you. Have a blessed day.
0: You too. You have a blessed day as well. And thank you for tuning in, Sister Al. I appreciate you. And prayer still going out for your pastor in Jesus' name. God's healing power in Jesus' name. So, as I mentioned, the third annual Wave Offering Waterfront Worship Experience is going on this Saturday, June the 13th. We are going to be at the Bermuda Sign, Hamilton. 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Phone lines are ringing. Good morning, Magic 102.7. Where are you calling in from?
3: Hey, good morning, Nikita. This is Massachusetts calling. How are you?
0: I'm fine, Elizabeth Ann from Massachusetts. How are you? You sound like you have a cold.
3: I'm good. Yes, I do. The summer cold, yeah. But all is well. I was calling because I heard you say on June 28th, you're doing that, what is it that you have, dance?
0: The Fifth Sunday Worship Assembly?
3: Yeah.
0: Mm-hmm.
3: So you didn't have it on May 31st?
0: No.
3: Because, you know, I thought you said, it was back in May before the 24th of May holiday, that the fifth Sunday was May 31st that you were having it. I had my radio on listening and listening and listening. I tried. I said, maybe they switched the station they're going to have it on. I tried Power 95, wasn't on there. I tried Hot, it wasn't there. I'm like, oh my God, what's going on? And I meant to call you on that Monday, the 1st, to let you know that I was listening in, but I didn't hear you guys. I didn't know that it was changed.
0: Yeah, the Heritage Worship Center, because of the weather that was predicted for Sunday, which was lots of rain.
3: Mm-hmm.
0: First Lady came to me and told me
3: goodness.
0: They had postponed it. So we're like, oh, totally in agreement. We postponed it until June the 28th.
3: Yeah,
0: so you didn't hear me on that Friday. Okay.
3: Okay.
0: Now, I can't. Well, now, the only other thing is I can't. I can't guarantee that we're going to be able to broadcast it because, as you would have heard last week, Sunday, State of the Nation has started with Dr. Stanley James, which is a great program. And so that now starts at 2:30 on Sundays.
3: Oh, okay.
0: Mm-hmm.
3: All right.
0: Okay.
3: Okay. Is that every Sunday with Dr. James?
0: I believe it's every single Sunday with Dr. James. Yes.
3: At 2:30, okay, instead of that other gentleman that used to come on at 2:30.
0: Yes. Okay.
3: All right. Well,
0: thank you for calling and checking in. Appreciate you.
3: Yes. Good morning, Bermuda.
0: Appreciate you.
3: Appreciate you too.
0: All right. Love you to life, and I'll see you later. All right, family. Yeah. Well, it's 11 o'clock, right? Yeah, 11:01, Nikita. All right. All right. So we got a message to tell you more about the Move Bermuda Games, and then we'll officially be in the 11 o'clock book club hour. Yeah? All right, good. Keep it here. We'll be right back. It's Magic.
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5: 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This hour is being brought to you by Brown & Company.
0: That's right. We're officially now in the book club hour. Like you said, brought to you by Brown & Co., located on Front Street, Reed Street, and Queen Street. Family, the book of the month is Me One by Paulo Camarocafego. Yeah, I still have 7 copies in the back of my car. As soon as we sort what's going to happen with them, I'll let you know how to get your copy, okay? But in the meantime, what I do need you to do is for July, we're going to be reading this book called Rays of Hope, the story of Agnes Mae Robinson and the Sunshine League by Carol D. Hill. And I will let you know, once these copies are gone, that's it. Brown & Company's not carrying this book anymore. And so they are 50% off right now at Brown & Co. Please go get your copy of Bermuda History, okay? So please go ahead and get your copy, because you know where the Sunshine League used to be, Family Center is now located there. So again, go to Brown & Co. and get your copy of Bermuda History, and we'll be reading that story together, okay? All right, good. All right, and maybe we can get some people, what I'm going to look for to do that, for those that were part of the Sunshine League that came through the Sunshine League. I'm going to see if they'll come in here and tell us about their experiences and different things like that. And I know some couple, you know some people as well, right? So to get them all together to talk about that experience, wow. All right, family, let me let you know about the other book that's, the book that the Big Bowtie Book Club is reading for the month of June, which is The Briar Club by Kate Quinn. For more information, you can email libraryevents@gov.bm or call 295-2905. Praying Women of Worth, for June, they're reading Joshua Giles, When God Speaks. For more information, you can call 538-1488. That's 538-1488. So we've got Aware Worship by Trust in God coming up next. And then after that, I'm going to come back, open up the phone lines again. And then guess what? Start your medley. I am. So keep it here. You know, I love when I get to play your medley. So keep it here. We'll be right back. It's magic.

All right, Sister L, you enjoyed that? And everyone else, I trust in God, you trust in God, we trust in God. You got that right. Book Club Hour brought to you by my wonderful sponsors, Brown & Co. The various departments are the Bookmart Department, which, of course, also has Glaze Cafe. And look, you can sit inside, read your book. You can sit outside, read your book. It's entirely up to you, okay? And then, of course, you've got the Hallmark Department, or if you want to just go up there for lunch, breakfast, whatever, is entirely up to you. You got the Hallmark Department also, and they're ready for any and every occasion, all right? We've got like Father's Day coming up. If you got your graduation, and they're all sorts of cards for any and every occasion, okay? Shoecase Department, they've got travel accessories there as well. Not just shoes, but travel accessories as well. Lifestyle, yep, they've got really, I've been lifestyle, really nice. Yeah, go ahead and check it out. I've been eyeing up some pieces in lifestyle. Oh my goodness, go ahead, check it out. They've got the tourism section, they've got Front Street, and they've also got home and wellness. Oh, in the tourism section, oh, One Body in Christ Movement for God's Purpose. I got a shout out to you guys because I found the Bermuda patches, because we've got our garment that we did Bermuda Day. It's got all these other nations flags and different things like that, but we wanted to also, what do we want? Oh, we wanted to put the Bermuda one on ours. So I found the patch. So I'll get it put on, and then I'll come and let you guys see what it looks like and make sure it looks all right. And then we'll all get our patches as well. Yeah. All right. Good. Anyway, you guys, anything else I got to let you know? I'm going to come back and let you know about the various highlights at Brown and Comp Co. when I come back. So with that said, we're going to start the next medley. We're going to start off with Lean on Me. You know, that's Sister Cynthia song. Then we're going to play Jesus Be the Name and Trading My Sorrow by Abundant Life Church. Now, we can't play that whole, that thing is 32 minutes long. I'll play maybe about 4 or 5 minutes, but and then we've got Thank You by Marvin Sapp. So that's you guys' first medley here in the Worship Room and Book Club Hour, brought to you by Brown & Co. Keep it here, and we'll be right back.

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We'll be right back with more here in the worship room with evangelist Nikita Robinson on Magic 102.7 FM.

0: Thank you for it all, Marvin Sapp, here in the Worship Room on Magic 102.7. Before we had Jesus Be the Name by Abundant Life Church, and Lean on Me by Melba Moore was your first medley, your second medley lining it up right now, But For Your Grace by Women of Faith. Now, I Do It Again is that one by Tasha Cobbs Leonard. And then I know you wrote, I think this was Winston J.R. Jones, the note that you gave to Sister Faria. You had I Do It Again, and I hope it's I Do It Again by Tasha Cobbs Leonard, right? Okay, well, I've got that. And then I have so much to say thank God. I have to, so much to thank God for. I know that one is My Tribute by Andre Crouch. So I've got that. And then, of course, well, it'll be in the next medley, but the song that you and Roshi like, Awesome God, I'll line that up. But that'll be in the next medley if I get to that one. That'll be the beginning of the next medley, okay? So just wanted to let you know. And I just, if this is not the correct I'd Do It Again, then certainly please let me know. You guys, we're in the Book Club Hour, as I mentioned, brought to you by Brown & Co. I said when I come back, I'm going to give you some of the highlights that's available in that they're highlighting in their various departments. And you've got Queen Street Department, local vendor, they're highlighting Bermuda Patches brand by Shelly Sue. She's got the Bermuda Slang t-shirts and the Bermuda Patches t-shirt. In the Bookmart Department, they're highlighting the book The Silent Patient by Alex Michaelides. For those of you, it's a New York Times bestselling book that is a psychological thriller novel. For those of you that like it, written by British Cypriot author Alex Michaelides, okay? And so you can go ahead and read that. And then also they've got Just Between Us Girl by Trisha Lares. And it's an empowering guidebook written specifically for young teenage girls to help them build confidence and navigate the complexities of growing up. As well as they've got Legally Smart Boys, also been written by Trisha Lares, a guide designed to help young male teenagers understand the law, their rights, and how to make choices that protect their future. And last but not least, in the Bookmart Department, they are highlighting the KZ Notebook. And it has features with the elastic loops that hold a pen and a phone. It opens to a full 180 degrees to make writing easy. It includes foil stamp cover embellishments and painted paper edges to give it that ooh factor, as they got here. And then it contains acid-free and recyclable paper as well. Hallmark, all right, for the Best Teacher Award. No, Best Teacher Ever Tumbler. This glitter cup is double wall insulated, holds 20 ounces, and has a stainless steel twist-off lid and reusable plastic straw, okay? And they said the glitter adds more sparkle. So when your teacher's carrying it around, they'll be like, look what I got. Best teacher ever. The Beach Fun Castle Sand Kit is actually a pack of six. 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These durable flippers are perfect for swim season, available with my wonderful sponsors at Brown & Co. Now, just before I go ahead and finish lining up your next medley of the day here in the Worship Room on Magic 102.7, I also wanted to go ahead and, what else I wanted to do? Oh, read a little excerpt of the book. Just a little, yes. I'm still in chapter 11, been here for a minute, but that's all right. So anyway, he made his way back to Vanuatu, right? It says here, let me see. Wait, I wanted to read a section to you. In June 1980, I'll just read this part. Upon returning to Vanuatu in 1981, my first assignment was advising the Ministry of Social Affairs. This ministry's departments include, look at what he was all in charge of. Like, I'm like, oh my gosh, immigration, social services, women's affair, religious affairs, social welfare, labor, community training, prison services, and translation. The most significant department which aided the government in the area of employment was immigration, because people had to be trained and the government had to ensure that their people were in middle and upper management. There was only a minute proportion of local persons in the government. While in the business community, there were only expatriate workers. The Minister of Social Affairs asked me how we could get rid of all the foreign people who were reaping the benefit of the country and taking the money out. I asked him if all these people needed a work permit to be there. He noted that they did, but they would have to apply again at the end of their contracts. I told them that I would draft a scheme showing how the expatriates would have to pay for a work permit because working in the country was a privilege and a pleasure. I drafted the following scheme. This is what he did. All top management, such as general managers of companies and CEOs, would have to pay $10,000 per annum for work permit. All persons in middle management would have to pay $5,000 per annum. Professionals such as doctors, lawyers, and persons involved in joint business ventures would pay $7,000 per annum. All clerical staff would pay $1,000 per year. This group included butchers, teachers, mechanics, computer technicians, plumbers, masons, carpenters, painters, welders, air conditioning, repairmen, mechanics, boilers, boiler engineers, waiters, waitresses, security staff, typists, hair salon people, store clerks, and the list goes on. He said the scheme I recommended was implemented and it worked very well. By doing this, local people were trained and the government earned considerable revenue. I continued to conduct rural technology workshops while in the Ministry of Social Affairs. So this is what happened when he joined the ministry, returning to Vanuatu in 1981. And this was something that he implemented he was helping their government. This book is very heavy. I'm trying to put it to the side. It's about to fall. But I just wanted to read that part to you again. That's Me One by Paluo Kamarakofego, available at Brown & Co. Got it? All right, good. Now, family, what else I need to let you know? Oh, I was going to get to your next medley. It's 11:37, but before I get to that medley, I wanted to go ahead and open up the phone lines. 297-1027 is the local number to call. For those of you overseas, anywhere in the USA, Canada, Puerto Rico, Hawaii, or the U.S. Virgin Islands, our toll-free number for you is 1-888-257-9086. Got it? All right, good. Okay, gotcha. Oh, great, good. Okay, I got your message. So this is the one this is the one by Andrew Rip. I would do it again. Okay. Thank you. Appreciate it. So I've got the right. I'll do it again now. Okay. So I'll go ahead and line that up. Good morning, Magic 102.7 Book Club Hour.
1: Good morning, my darling. How are you?
0: Oh, Sister Molly from the West. I'm good. How are you?
1: Well, fine. Thank you. How's Mommy and everybody?
0: Mommy is good. Thank you. I talked to her not too long ago. Well, I mean, was it just like yesterday I talked to her? And I was like, girl, we got to get off the phone. Baby, pardon? Tell her you said hello.
1: Next time you speak to her, tell I said my love has hello.
0: I will do that. It's my pleasure. Mm-hmm. Yeah. Okay.
1: I want to send a request to the Seymour family.
0: The Seymour family, uh-huh.
1: Yes, that's my son, Titi's godmother. She will be buried tomorrow.
0: Okay, so condolences and prayers going out to the Seymour family.
1: Yes.
0: Okay, that's on my
1: coming
0: list.
1: Coming from Marley and Titi.
0: Mm-hmm.
1: Yes, and good morning to Aunt Caroline, Brother Simmons, Kiva, my caregiver. She's under the weather.
0: She's under the weather. Okay, well, let her
1: pray for her, for me.
0: Mm-hmm.
1: And Uncle Greg and Aunt Jan and all of Bermuda.
0: Thank you so much. I appreciate that.
1: Everybody have a God blessed day.
0: You do the same.
1: Love your life, mm-hmm. And we'll see you later. Don't let nobody water down your Jesus.
0: You see that? I couldn't get anything in. She said it all. I couldn't even get it in. I couldn't even say it with her. She was moving so fast.
1: And you know what I want to hear?
0: Oh, is it that song called HAPPY? It is now on my list.
1: I thank you, my darling, and you have a good day.
0: As long as you have a good day as well, I appreciate you.
1: Thank you, sweetie.
0: Thank you. Thank you so much. I can't even say anything because she said it all. Love you to life. I'll see you later and all that good stuff, right? All right. So I've got, Onasha, thank you. I Would Do It Again by Andrew Rip. Thank you. Okay, good. I've got the right one. Okay. Lining that up here in the Worship Room of Magic 102.7. So we've got But For Your Grace by Women of Faith, I Do It Again by Andrew Rip, and My Tribute, because we had wrote down, I have so much to thank God for. I'm like, well, I know that song. It starts off just like that. My Tribute by Andre Crouch. I know that's the one you meant, right? All right, good. That's going to be the next medley coming up here in the Worship Room on Magic 102.7. I think I got all the songs lined up. I do. So without further ado, let's go ahead and be blessed. It's Magic.

102.7 here in the worship room. Shouting out to Wayne and Keanu at Freshwater. Woo-hoo! We got one more part of the medley coming up for you here in Magic.

Woman of faith, but for your grace here in the worship room on Magic 102.7. Yeah, that was your medley. I did change it around a bit, right? I did. So we actually started off with I Do It Again by Andrew Rip. That's going out to Brother Winston J.R. Jones and Sister June Ann Furbit. And then he requested my tribute. I played it by Andre Crouch. I hope it was my tribute by Andre Crouch. Yes? Okay. And then, of course, But For Your Grace, Women of Faith. And I got to give a shout out to, I like Sweet Surprises. Thank you to my brother Wayne that stopped by and introduced me to Keanu, who's with for Freshwater. Shouting out to you guys. Thank you to Elizabeth Ann, who called in from Massachusetts. I appreciate that. Sister L called in today. Sister Thelma, a.k.a. Sister Rita. Yes. Thelma, I'll call it Thelma Rita. No. Or Rita Thelma. And then Sister Valerie Rose called in as well. So just want to say thank you, thank you, thank you, thank you, thank you. Wait, wait. And Sister Molly from the West, Nikita, you can't forget that. That's right. Absolutely. All right, family. So just want to let you know phone lines are open. 297-1027 is a local number for those of you streaming in from overseas, anywhere in the USA, Canada, Puerto Rico, Hawaii, and the U.S. Virgin Islands. Our toll-free number for you is 1-888-257-9086. It's 1:53 right about now. So guess what? Maybe able to get in one more of your songs. Not the whole medley now. Just maybe one more of your songs. So just before I do that, which of course on the list is now, Brother Winston J.R. Jones, you have to tell me the song is called "What an Awesome God," because like there's a lot of awesome gods in our system, but this one is actually "What an Awesome God." Your song "What an Awesome God" by Phil Wickham. That's what the title. What an Awesome God? Because if you do "Awesome God," I'm looking for all these other awesome gods. I'm like, no, his is "What an Awesome God" by Phil Wickham. I do have that one coming up next here in the worship room. Okay, all right, you guys. Just want to shout out to some of our local entrepreneurs whose wares, whose items are available at Brown & Co., okay? Anna Taylor, let me get the name right. Aroma, Donna Grant, Dove & Butterfly, Alkaline Triangle, Umami, Bermuda Fudge Company, Tiny Bermuda, Bermuda Pepper Company. Shouting out to them right about now. And also, who else I want to shout out to? I want to, of course, shout out to some of our local authors, Dr. Quincy Burgess. His book is Bermuda Beekeeper Calendar. Michael Leslie Robinson, Vintage Reflections. And Anthony Mahabir, Shadows in the Trade Winds, also available at Brown & Co. So without further ado then, you know what? I think we got time. Yeah, I'm gonna squeeze this one in. What an Awesome God, Phil Wickham. And then I'll come back and officially close out the worship room, okay? Keep it here. It's Magic 102.7.

0: bad.
1: That's right, little Phil Wickham for you. What an awesome, I got to keep saying that. What an awesome gossip. When I look for it, I can make sure I put the W in, right? Because I had the A in. I'm like, oh, Nikita, what's the song? But I got it. All right, family, we're going to go ahead and close out the book club hour, which has been brought to you by my wonderful sponsors, Brown & Co. Want to remind you that for that special someone who is hard to find a gift for, maybe consider a Brown & Co. gift card, because what happens is you put the amount on it that you want, and then they can go there, pick, choose, and refuse out of all their various departments, okay? So it's not limited to one department now. Uh-huh. And Patrice Lynch is not limited to one department now. Uh-huh. Go look in the other departments as well. I saw her the other day there. She's like, girl. All right, family, let me let you know. Brown & Co. Summer Edit 2026. 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That's the Summer Edit 2026 at Brown & Co. Make sure you go ahead, family, and check them out, okay? All right, want to remind you that their hours are Monday to Saturday, 8:30 a.m. to 5:30 p.m., Wednesday night for Harbor Nights Day, we're open last night until 9 p.m. Sundays, 12 noon to 5 p.m. Glaze Cafe is then open daily except Sundays from 8:30 a.m. to 4 p.m. The number to call is 279-5442. Again, that's 279-5442. All right, family, coming up next here in the worship room on Magic 102.7, we've got our international medley coming up for you. Yes, we do. And then after that, we're going to have the news with Media Maya, the weather with Johnny Storm. I'll be back after that with the inspirational song of the month. I'll also check out my email. So if you need to email me, you could do that now. My email address is Nikita, N-I-K-I-T-A, at HOTT1075bermuda.com. For those of you on Facebook, I'm under Nikita Evans Robinson. And for those of you that already have my WhatsApp, you can send me your messages. And then if you want to stop by, say hello, or stop by and bring your notes. Yeah, my brother Wayne does that now and then. I was like, yeah, any special shout outs today? He's like, oh, no, I'm just introducing you to our little cousin Keanu. Actually, Wayne, next time you and Keanu come, make sure I take a picture of you in front of the magic sign, please, because I love my surprise visitors. So next time I'll take a picture with you guys, okay? Please do that, and I can post it on our magic Facebook page, of course. Yes, when my visitors come in, I love to take pictures. Yes, thank you for stopping by, all of you that do that occasionally. I appreciate you. All right, and then, family, I did that. I checked out my email, Facebook messages, WhatsApp messages, my notes, and we're good, right? All right, good. And so you guys are good? All right, then we're going to have a couple of messages coming up for you, and then we're going to officially get into the 12 o'clock hour. But I got to thank my wonderful sponsors, Brown & Company, for bringing us this current hour. Keep it here. We'll be right back. It's magic.
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The greatest man. Oh, yeah. Don't worship out of formality. Worship from your heart tonight. He's a great.

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3: 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And I'm Maya Palacio. Google's subsea cable project in Bermuda is now moving from talk to construction. The project involves two major cable systems, Nuvium and Sol, connecting Bermuda to the United States, Portugal, and Spain, with cables landing at Annie's Bay in St. David's and linking into a digital exchange facility being built on island. Now, this is a story that we had covered months ago, but now we're moving into the phase in St. David's where the construction is being built for the cables that are coming to the island. So these cables are part of the physical infrastructure behind the internet, moving cloud services, artificial intelligence systems, financial transactions, video calls, and everyday online data across the Atlantic. Google says the project will improve capacity, speed, and resilience, giving data more routes to move between North America and Europe.
4: This project not only aligns with Bermuda's economic development strategy, but it's where public and private partnerships come together and can meet each other's goals. So we're creating the first ring from Bermuda to the United States, the first digital ring from Bermuda to Europe. We're connecting not only to one cloud region, but to three cloud regions and providing continental diversity. So if something would now happen to the east coast of the U.S., you're connected to Europe and will continue to function. In our site, we'll provide real-time switching. So today, when you have a cable cut, the cable is completely out of service. But by allowing us to switch between the different sides of the rings, consumers don't even know.
3: Government says it could position Bermuda as a digital connection point in the Atlantic.
5: Our geographical position has been central to helping our economy thrive. However, our location alone is not enough. As you mentioned, Brian, it takes vision and execution to take full potential of our geographic advantage. 9 years ago, in 2017, in our election platform, the government set out a vision to transform Bermuda, and particularly Southside, where we are today, into a technology and innovation hub. We pledged to diversify our economy and attract the type of investment that would prepare Bermuda for the industry and jobs of the future.
3: Google has also committed to providing opportunity to Bermudian citizens, like jobs, training, scholarships, community support, and investments. But in St. David's, residents have also raised concerns about land use, transparency, environmental impact, and whether the community closest to the project will actually see real benefits. So, this is a major tech story, but it's also a community story too, because who actually benefits will matter most.
5: And the reality is, as technology advances, we are not even fully aware of what this may represent in the future. The amount of data and connectivity Because, you know, 10 years ago, we wouldn't be talking about the amazing things which we can do with artificial intelligence. But the reality is that Bermuda, through these cables, are going to be so well connected that we will be able to actually participate in the global information economy in a better space. It will support our future jobs in international business, remembering that Bermuda is a space where we have connectivity. From that perspective, it is excellent.
3: And that's your Inter-Island Communications News Brief. 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I'm Maya Palacio. Please remember to buckle your helmets and drive safely, Bermuda.
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7: This weather update is brought to you by All Shores.
8: And good morning. I'm meteorologist Johnny Storm in the Hurricane Weather Center. We're on a Thursday morning. We take a look at Bermuda Weather Service radar. Dry and quiet now. Satellite loop is indicating partly cloudy, occasionally cloudy skies here and across the western Atlantic. We're under the influence, however, over the next week or more of the Bermuda High. It's located now to the east of us. A new high pressure will develop to the south of us, however, this weekend. And then next week, it looks like mostly a high pressure center to our south, providing us with a southwesterly moderate breeze, moisture limited, chance of showers small. And in the tropics, nothing really brewing, although I will say this, the latest computer forecast models do suggest that the tropical waves coming off of Africa over the next 2 weeks will be stronger, more amplified than we've seen so far this season. Nothing tropically organizing as far as a tropical depression or storm is concerned, but the waves are going to amplify throughout much of the Caribbean during the course of the next 2 weeks. We'll keep an eye out for any intensification. If it was to intensify, it would be in the southwest Caribbean, maybe in another couple of weeks from now. That would in no way affect us here in Bermuda. Our forecast here locally, though variably cloudy, and over the course of the next 7 days, a stray shower at most. Our daytime high, 77 Fahrenheit, 25 Celsius. Low tonight at 73 Fahrenheit, 23 Celsius. High Friday, 78 Fahrenheit, 26 Celsius. Over the weekend, still warmer. A high of 80 Fahrenheit, 27 Celsius. Saturday, 81 Fahrenheit, 27 Celsius on Sunday.
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10: 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You got it. Located on the lower level of the Phoenix Center on Reed Street at the Phoenix Center. Veer to the right. Take the escalator downstairs. And guess what? You are there. And while you're there, guess what? You get to pick, choose, and refuse because they've got needles. Needles are back. They are on sale. They are for sale. Yeah, no. They are for purchase at the Annex Toys. 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The sensory stress relief toys, whether you want the popsicle, the jellyfish, the pizza, the ice cube, the teddy bear, the gummy bear, they're available. Now, let me tell you about Nido. It's a sensory stress relief toy, a soft dough-filled squishy glob designed for tactile play and relaxation for kids or for the kid in you. A Nido is a unique tactile toy manufactured by Schilling. distinct from traditional stress ball. Again, distinct from traditional stress balls. Unlike typical foam or rubber stress balls, a Nido is a stretchy silicone-based glob filled with a non-toxic dough-like compound. This filling gives it a signature feel. It is malleable, slowly returning to its original shape after being squeezed, pulled, or squished, providing a satisfying sensory experience. The name Nido is a playful reference to the act of kneading dough, highlighting its therapeutic hands-on nature. So what's available at the Annex Toys? Nidos! Go ahead and get yours. Coming up next, family, we've got our inspirational song of the month, Firm Foundation by Cody Carnes. But just before that, let me also remind you that at the Annex Toys are this season's winners of the Family Favorites Award for the Best Toy Shop. Got it? All right, good. We'll be right back. 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

0: That's right, family. He won't fail. He's my firm foundation. He's your firm foundation. All right, that's good to hear. 1252 here in the worship room on Magic 102.7. But listen, if he's not your firm foundation and you want to make him your firm foundation, just simply follow along with me. I'm not going to complicate the issue. He says, call on the name of Jesus and you shall be saved. But what I want you to know as well is, because we've sinned, our sin keeps us from God. So we've got to accept Jesus Christ as our Lord and Savior. Yeah. All right. He's the intermediary, intercessor. He's the one that intercedes on our behalf. Right. He says, what does he say, Nikita? Where did it go? No man could come unto me, but no man could come unto the Father, but by me. So Jesus is the way. Jesus is the truth, the life. Jesus is the door. Mm-hmm. We got to go through Jesus. Okay. So with that said, just say, God, I accept that I've sinned and falling short of your glory. I believe in my heart that Jesus Christ died upon the cross for my sins and was raised again. I now confess with my mouth that Jesus Christ is my Lord and Savior. You prayed that prayer? Welcome into the kingdom of God. Christ is your firm foundation. Lean on that foundation. Stand on that foundation. Let that foundation some days carry you through for sure, okay? Now find yourself a Bible-believing, Holy Ghost place of worship where you can grow and grow and grow, okay? Study to show yourself approved unto God. Yes? All right, good. Yep. Just study that word. Eat it up. Mm-hmm. All right, family. What's coming up next? Oh, well, I just want to remind you that this hour is being brought to you, or has been brought to you, my wonderful sponsors, the Annex Toys, located on the lower level of the Phoenix Center, of course. And I got to let you know, they've got World Cup jerseys in stock for the children, for the kids. Now, if you want the adult jerseys, just stay upstairs at the Phoenix Center. But when you want the kids one, you've got to take the escalator downstairs. And they've got the World Cup jerseys with the names on the back. Some have names and some don't. So like Messi and Ronaldo. And these jerseys are $49.95, available at Brown & Co., okay? I mean, at the Annex Toys, Nikita, the other wonderful sponsors. Also at the Annex Toys, they've got lots of dolls, action figures, puzzles, games, arts and crafts, character headphones and AirPods, Hot Wheels, Play-Dohs, Bubbles, and so much more. You got it? All right, good. Let's go ahead and check out our emails. Hey, Sister Terry Lynn, how are you? Hope you're having a good day today. All right, let's see what she's got for us on this, what I call a Thinking Thursday. Let me see. She calls it a Trusting Transformative Thursday. Do not be conformed to this world, but be transformed by the renewing of your mind, that ye may prove what is that good and acceptable and perfect will of God. Romans 12:2. Trusting Transformative Thursday reminds us to keep calm and embrace change through God's word. Let this be a day to renew your mindset, aligning it with God's truth. Remember, transformation begins with surrender and faith. Stay rooted in God's promises and allow the Holy Spirit to guide your thoughts and your actions. Let's pray. Heavenly Father, strengthen our faith in you. Renew and transform our minds through your word. Help us to trust in your perfect will and be changed from the inside out. In Jesus' mighty name. Amen. Her song name is, let me see, what's my list right here? Okay, cool. Her song name is Renew. Okay, Renew My Mind, actually. Thank you. Renew My Mind, and that is by Money Manuel. You already know? Something like that. Okay, I've got it down. Got it. All right, so we did that with Sister Terry Lynn. Thank you. Real quick, you guys, the Pickleball Association are having their junior showcase. Actually, it's this weekend, June the 13th. And we want to shout out to those young people that will be participating in it. So Bermuda's young pickleball players will finally get their chance to shine this Saturday as the Pickleball Association of Bermuda hosts its rescheduled junior showcase at the W.E.R. Joe Tennis and Pickle Stadium. Originally planned as part of the Caribbean Pickleball Championships in March, the showcase was postponed due to inclement weather. The event will now take place Saturday, June the 13th from 12:30 to 4:30 p.m. The showcase will bring together young athletes from across the island to compete in 5 age divisions, 8 and under, 10 and under, 12 and under, 14 and under, and 16 and under. We were determined to ensure these young athletes still had the opportunity to participate, said George Thomas, president of the Pickleball Association of Bermuda. The Junior Showcase was an important part of the legacy we hope to create through the Caribbean Pickleball Championships. We're excited to finally welcome these players to the court and celebrate the growth of youth pickleball in Bermuda. Designed to promote confidence, sportsmanship, and healthy competition, the showcase will provide young players with an opportunity to test their skills in a fun and supportive environment. Parents, families, and supporters are encouraged to attend and cheer on Bermuda's next generation of pickleball players. So, yep, 12:30 to 4:30 p.m. this Saturday, June 13th at the WER Joe Tennis and Pickleball Stadium. Grandpa, what you think? Tennis and pickleball now. My grandfather, Mr. Vernon Evans, used to teach tennis there. He did. And now they got pickleball. All right, family, moving right along. Checked out our emails. Let me see. Facebook message. I think we are good. Hey, family, I hope you're having a good day today. All right, so let's move right along to my notes. Hey, Sister Hattie Ann. Let me see. We've got, she has Ephesians 1:2 for us. Grace be to you and peace. I love it. Grace be to you and peace. All right. Got that. All right. Let's go ahead and check out Brother Alan Granville Ferbert over there in Money Making Manhattan. See what he's got in store for us really quick. All right, Alan, what you got in store? All right. He has, Alan, I hope you're having a good day today because you didn't send me anything. No, it's all good. Let me go check out Nira Lynn. All right. And I hope everything's well with you. I tell everybody, if you don't hear from me, pray for me. God, I thank you that he is fine. In Jesus' name, amen. All right. Let me see what Sister Nira Lynn has. She's got James 1:5, which says, if you need wisdom, ask our generous God and he will give it to you. Hey, God, I need wisdom. Thank you for the wisdom you give me. In Jesus' name, I pray. Amen. That's as simple as it could be. God, I need wisdom. I'm asking for your wisdom in Jesus' name. Amen. And he gives it to you. Praise the Lord. Praise the Lord. Praise the Lord. Praise the Lord. All right. Let me go to Sister Molly from the West. She called in today. Thank you, Sister Molly from the West, for calling in. She has a happy Thursday. Have a fantastic day. May your day be as amazing as you are. All right. Here's our prayer. Nope, she's got a, actually it says, I ask the Lord to bless you as I prayed for you today. Aw, to guide you and protect you as you go about your way. His love is always with you. His promises are true. And when we give our cares to him, he always sees us through. So when the road you're traveling seems difficult at best, just remember, I'm here praying and God will do the rest. Amen. Oh, I love that. Amen. I'm praying for all of you as well. I'm praying, yep, and God will do the rest. Yes, yes, yes, yes, yes, yes, yes, yes. All right, family, I think we are good. We are good. All right. Sorry. Brother Willie, he was probably saying, Nikita, you didn't forget me, did you? No, I did not forget you, Brother Willie. All right, his is from Exodus 3:14. And God said unto Moses, I am that I am. And he said, thus shalt thou say unto the children of Israel, I am hath sent me unto you. Hallelujah. We can get, that's Exodus 3:14. We can get caught up in making sense of who God really is to us. Personally, to the point of unbelief. Ooh, no way. Doubt is a weapon of the enemy used to shake faith in God. I am, meaning self-existent, absolute, self-sufficient, and not dependent on anyone or anything to exist. God is eternal, meaning constant, and an unchanging present. He exists across the past, present, and future. I am has revealed himself, asserting absolute power over everything and the foundation of all things created. I am who I am is the establishment of his glory and majesty. Discover today who God really is and draw closer to him. Jesus Christ, the same yesterday and today and forever, from Hebrews 13:8. I am who I am. The day belongs to you. Amen. Ooh, I look forward to listening to this song. I am who I am. Woo! I am who I am. based off of Exodus 3:14. Praise the Lord. Love it. To God be the glory. Can't wait to listen to that one. All right, guess who chimed in? Alan Granville Frederick. His scripture for today is from Lamentation 3:22-23, King James Version. It is of the Lord's mercies that we are not consumed. You got that right. Because his compassions fail not. They are new every morning. Great is thy faithfulness. Hallelujah, hallelujah, hallelujah. So I believe I dotted my I's and I crossed my T's. Yes, yes, yes, yes, yes. Well, with that said, let's go ahead and officially close out the 12 o'clock hour that has been brought to you by my wonderful sponsors, the Annex Toys. They have the Lego room, the party room, a huge wall of board games, a birthday club registry. Their number is 279-5450. Their hours are Monday to Saturday, 9 a.m. to 6 p.m. Sundays 12 noon to 5 p.m. Family, go ahead and get all your lunchtime shout-outs ready, whether it's a birthday, anniversary, congratulations, I love you. All the best. Keep up the great work. Condolences, job well done. Happy heavenly in loving memory. Thank you. Welcome back home. Welcome to Bermuda. Safe travels and more coming up next. Keep it here. Magic 102.7. We'll be right back after the birthday song.
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0: You better stop, girl. I don't know what they're all saying at the end of that, but I just laugh each and every time. All right, family, it's 106, family, and it's time for your lunchtime shout-out, so please feel free to hit me up here in the worship room on Magic 102.7. One of you already did, and you said happy birthday to Anna Can. I'm saying happy anniversary to Lee and Rosette Simmons. Happy, happy, happy anniversary, you guys. Oh, you know what? I forgot to say a happy belated anniversary to Daylin and Amali Powell. They celebrated, I think it was on Tuesday, June the 9th, so happy belated anniversary, you guys. All right, Taryn, my cousin Taryn Hysaw, he's over there in California. Happy birthday to you. I've got, guess who's celebrating? A former Bermuda Idol winner, Jesse Seymour. Yes, Jesse Seymour, who will be part of the our 22nd celebration. Yeah, Jesse Seymour is celebrating his birthday today. Owen, happy birthday to you as well. Now, family, is there anyone else I have to... add to my list, please feel free to hit me up here in the worship room on Magic 102.7. You know what the number is, right? Just in case you forget, 297-1027 or 1-888-257-9086 for those of you streaming it from overseas, anywhere in the USA, Canada, Puerto Rico, Hawaii, or the U.S. Virgin Islands. Would absolutely love to hear from you guys. Otherwise than that, family... Oh, phone lines are ringing because you know I was about to move right along. Good afternoon, Magic 102.7.
1: You can't move along until you hear from Caroline.
0: Well, Sister Caroline, I've been waiting. How are you,
1: Caroline,
0: beautiful?
1: Brother, so beautiful.
0: It is,
1: out
0: isn't
1: there.
0: It?
1: I have two requests.
0: Sure.
1: One is for you to give me the name that Terry Lynn gave you of the song she requested.
0: Of the who?
1: The song?
0: The song she requested?
1: Yes.
0: Renew My Mind?
1: Renew My Mind, okay. And then yesterday, if there's Sister Sheila, is she named Sheila Chin?
0: Yes, Nurse Sheila Chin.
1: She gave you, I'm requesting from her that she call you again and give you her Bible verse yesterday.
0: Her Bible verse yesterday?
1: Yeah, she called you yesterday and she said her Bible verse was, but I just didn't write it down.
0: Oh, and you know what? I didn't write it down as well.
1: But
0: I normally do.
1: If she's listening,
0: okay,
1: can she kindly call you and tell you her Bible verse she gave you yesterday?
0: And I normally write it down, too. What happened,
1: Nikita?
0: I normally do. I'm looking. I'm like, you didn't write it down.
1: And Terry Lynn's song is what?
0: Oh, Terry Lynn's song is... Terry Lynn.

0: our worship leaders, the band, everybody. I'm just so, so thankful.
1: Amen. Amen.
0: And you can play I'm Grateful all year.
1: Okay, no problem. I'll play it all year.
0: All right.
1: All right, darling.
0: That song means so much, Nikita.
1: There you go. I'm telling you.
0: I'm so grateful for you. Thing is, when you play it,
1: uh-huh.
0: it rings in my head.
1: Does it?
0: All day. And I am grateful. Because God is so awesome.
1: Yes, he is. Without a shadow of a doubt, he is awesome.
0: Oh, my God.
1: Amen. Amen.
0: So I'm asking all people out there who mm-hmm. are going through hard times,
1: mm-hmm.
0: give it to Jesus.
1: Amen. Amen.
0: And we have to wait in his time.
1: That's right.
0: And he will renew us.
1: Mm-hmm.
0: Yes, sir. Renew my mind, dear God.
1: Amen.
0: Yes, sir. That's my prayer for all of us. Because we don't like what's going to be happening on our island over the weekend.
1: Uh-huh. Renew our
0: anyway,
1: minds.
0: Anyway, I'm going to leave it at that.
1: Renew our minds. Amen.
0: Yes, renew my mind.
1: Renew their
0: God.
1: Minds too. Praise the Lord.
0: Yes, yes, dear
1: yes,
0: Jesus.
1: We pray. Thank you, Lord.
0: Nikita, thank yes. you for everything.
1: Absolutely. To God be the glory.
0: Oh, my gracious mm-hmm. girl. I don't know where you get this spirit from. I do know.
1: Oh, of course you do know.
0: I do know.
1: Of course you know.
0: And he's doing it to you every morning. Nikita, you must do this for my people. I'm just so thankful.
1: Praise the Lord. Praise the Lord.
0: I'm so thankful.
1: Praise the Lord.
0: And you take care of Leroy, you hear me?
1: I do that. Absolutely do that. Yep.
0: Tell him Aunt Carolyn said hi.
1: I would do that. Actually, yes,
0: oh, you
1: absolutely.
0: Two are so special, I tell you.
1: Thank you. To God be the glory.
0: And there's two boys.
1: Yes, mm-hmm. I know.
0: Anyway, hi to Sister Molly
1: yes.
0: from the West.
1: Okay, go ahead.
0: And Sister Val from the West.
1: Mm-hmm.
0: And Brother Simmons,
1: mm-hmm.
0: he called me yesterday saying he couldn't get through to you.
1: Oh, I wonder why.
0: I don't know, so I'm telling you hi from him, okay?
1: Thank you. I appreciate that. I really do. Thank you for looking out for him.
0: Yes, I do. He
1: See?
0: Calls me every now and then.
1: Amen. Praise God.
0: He's going to retire next year, next February.
1: Look at that. I'm so glad you yes. guys
0: He's
1: connect.
0: A sweetheart, I'm telling you.
1: All of you guys are sweethearts. All of you are sweethearts.
0: Nikita, thank
1: yes,
0: you,
1: darling.
0: Thank you, thank you.
1: Praise the Lord, praise the Lord.
0: Okay,
1: praise
0: sweetheart,
1: the Lord.
0: I'm just thankful how God has worked out my day.
1: Oh, thank you, Jesus.
0: I was born in the house and get to the grocery store and back, but
1: All
0: I
1: right.
0: have a wonderful neighbor. He says, sure, he could do it.
1: Oh, praise the Lord.
0: I'm
1: Shout out to that neighbor. Who's your neighbor?
0: His name Warren Harris.
1: Hi, Warren Harris. Thank you.
0: Yes, I'm so, so
1: Amen.
0: Thankful.
1: Amen. Praise
0: I'm
1: the Lord.
0: You.
1: Thank you, Jesus.
0: Take care, sweetheart.
1: You,
0: you
1: too.
0: Got a holiday Monday.
1: I know. We got a holiday Monday. Amen. To
0: yes,
1: God be the glory.
0: Amen.
1: Thank you, Jesus.
0: Did you say something about a flag, something down Front Street?
1: Yeah, that's this Saturday, 12 to 2.
0: Okay, and what's that about again?
1: It's called Wave Offering a Waterfront
0: Ooh.
1: Worship. And we're actually, this is going to be our first year participating in it, but it's the third year that it's happening, and it's actually happening all over the world, which is what I'm excited about.
0: Whoa.
1: So all over the world, they're doing it. I even think like in South Africa, they're doing it. So it's different places in the world, a lot of places in the States, definitely, but other countries in the world as well. So this is our first time joining them, and it's their third annual.
0: Praise God.
1: Yes. And it's free worship. I mean, we may do one or two of our pieces from Bermuda Day, but otherwise than that, to start. Started and to end it, but otherwise
0: yes.
1: and that, it's just free worship. So bring your flag. Look, as a system Valerie Rose said, bring your holla. You want to bring your
0: yes.
1: holla? You can bring your holla, whatever. Just bring
0: Isn't
1: yourself.
0: Awesome?
1: Yes, yes. So if you guys want to take the ferry boat and come and join us, but please come. We would love to see you from 12 to 2 on Front Street,
0: wonderful.
1: Okay? All right,
0: yes.
1: darling.
0: So I said, I know Nikita said something about a flag day. So
1: yes.
0: I'm trying to remember to let the people know what it is again.
1: Absolutely. Thank you so much. I appreciate
0: Thank you.
1: You,
0: sweetheart.
1: All right, darling.
0: God bless.
1: God bless you, too. Love you to
0: bye-bye.
1: Life and see you later. And you guys know the King's Parade will be on first, and so right after the King's Parade, walk on down, because you guys are going to be by the Cenotaph, right? Or, yeah, is it that right there? What's the building? How come I can't think of it right now? All right, so you guys walk further down to Front Street, okay? Thank you, and we'll see you there, okay? I'm going to see if I can stay for the whole time, but I think I'm committed to prayer from 1 to 2, so I might have to leave early, but you still come, all right? All right, but I'll be there early, yes, so I'll be there early. If you want to see, you come early. Anyway, you guys, what's coming up next? And I love how you guys check on each other. Thank you, Brother Simmons, for calling Sister Caroline, and all of you that do that, really, really appreciate that. I love you, Worship Room. Keep doing it. Certainly keep doing it. All right, now I have Sister Marinette Simmons' song coming up next, God's Promises, here on Magic 102.7. And, you know, God's word says there is a time to dance, there is a time to mourn, but he also tells us that there is a time

to dance, and I always pray that your dancing is a lot longer than your mourning. You know, our condolences going out to the Burgess family, and we've added the Seymour family to the list as well, and the Johnson family. And if there's anyone else to add, just let us know. We'll add it to the list. But our prayers and condolences certainly going out to you guys. And just reminding you that God's word says, for those who mourn, he shall comfort. Allow him to comfort you. Sick and shut in, allow him to heal you. Continue to speak God's word over yourself. Heal me, O Lord, and I shall be healed. Save me, O Lord, and I shall be saved, for thou art my praise. And when you hear me going, because I'm touching particular parts of my body. Hello, thank you, Jesus. Lonely and alone, his word says he'll never leave you nor forsake you. And we serve an omnipresent God that's everywhere at all times. Shouting out to all our widows and orphans, reminding you that he is your reliever. Shouting out to our foster children and our foster parents, reminding you that he loves you with an everlasting love. Shouting out to all our caregivers, all our essential workers, those of you that work and or reside in our rest homes, our Aunt Vernette, hospitals on Verna, corrections, prisons, funeral homes, morgue, works in engineering, parks, postal, security, police, fire, customs, regiment, mirrors, bus, taxi, truck operators, Brother Drip and the dock workers, those of you in retail. Shouting out to all our visitors, those of you in hospitality and education, in our healing facilities, our charities, our government, and last but certainly not least, in our churches and our clergy. This song's going out to you. Keep it in. We'll be right back. It's magic.

You're holding on to God's word? You better believe I'm holding on to his word every single day. His word tells me I'm the head and not the tail. I'm above only and never again to be beneath. Well, he says I'm the healed, the anointed, the righteous, the delivered, the blessed, the forgiven, the peaceful, the called of God, more than a conqueror, an imitator of Jesus Christ, an overcomer, a doer of his word, walking by faith. You got it. That's part of our declaration for Radnor Road Christian Fellowship. Thank you, Bishop, for that. Oh, my goodness. All right, family, I'm looking at my Facebook page. See who else I have to add. The list currently consists of Anna Can celebrating today. Happy anniversary to Lee and Rosette Simmons. My cousin Taryn Hysaw celebrating. We've got Jesse Seymour. We've got Owen celebrating. Hey, Monique. Lugo. Let me say it right, Nikita. Monique Lugo is celebrating. Looking at my Facebook page, I've got Shea Fubler celebrating. Robin Simmons, how could I forget you, girl? Happy birthday to you. She helps with our One Body in Christ movement for God's purpose. One of our great volunteers. Rhonda Gessner is celebrating as well. Happy birthday to you. And Ashfield Devent, celebrating as well. That's who I have on my list right now. If there's anyone else, family, I need to add, please feel free to hit me up. The number 297-1027 or 1-888-257-9086. You got that? All right, family. Well, you know what I got lined up for you just before we get to the weather, right? Because it is Jesse Seymour's birthday today, and one of his songs I like is called Every Morning, I thought maybe I could play that song for him just before I get to that song. But again, phone lines are open, so you guys are good? All right, good. Then I'm going to go ahead and get to Jesse Seymour, actually with his brother John Seymour, with Every Morning. Keep it here, and we'll be right back, family. It's magic.

0: All right, again, happy birthday, Jesse Seymour, former Bermuda Idol winner, of course, with his brother John Seymour on that song. You guys, Anna Khan celebrating her birthday today as well. Happy anniversary to Lee and Rosette Simmons. My cousin Taryn Hysaw is celebrating. Monique Lugo, Shea Fubler, Rhonda Gessner, Ashfield Devent, Robin Simmons. Thank you for volunteering with us for One Button in Christ Movement for God's Purpose. We appreciate you. Phone lines are ringing. Good afternoon, Magic 102.7.
1: Hey, Sister Nikita, God bless you. I just want to give a big old shout out to my brother Jesse Seymour on his beautiful blessed day on his birthday.
0: Mm-hmm.
1: Just want to wish him many more years and healthy years, man. And just want to let him know that I love you and I've always looked up to you.
0: Mm.
1: And I bless God for you being my big brother, my only sibling.
0: Mm.
1: So I'm very grateful for him, and I hope you have a blessed day, my bro. Love you, man.
0: All right, don't go anywhere yet. With that nice voice of yours, please sing him happy birthday.
1: Oh, you got it, Timmy. Nah, let me pull over.

0: Happy birthday, happy birthday, happy birthday to you.
1: Woo!
0: Happy birthday, birthday.
1: Thank you so much for that. See, now that was the icing on the cake. I appreciate that, John Seymour. Love you to life. See you later. Appreciate that. All right, you could. I could not get him to sing. What? Last time I was at First Church of God, he was leading worship. I'm like, ooh, get my praise on. You better believe it. Again, shouting out to Jesse Seymour, though, who's celebrating his birthday today. What a beautiful serenade by your brother, John Seymour, of course. Shouting out to you. And Monique Lugo, Shay Fubler, Rhonda Gessner, Ashford Devant. Ashford Devant, would your brother call up and sing for you? I'm just checking. I saw a post. Ashfield, a brother, was like, look, our bodies may have changed, but, you know, we still got that brotherly love going on. Anyway, happy birthday to Anna Can. Happy anniversary, Lee and Rosette Simmons, and my cousin Terry Hyson. Again, Robin Simmons celebrating her birthday today. You guys, look, just before I get to the weather, well, a couple of messages in the weather, of course. Today is June 11th, and today is International Say Hi Day. It is organized every year by the Say Hi Foundation, which was founded in 2019 in memory of Joseph Anthony Sinati. He was a special needs teenager who suddenly passed away when he was 15. His favorite thing to say was hi. No, his favorite thing to say was, say hi. So he didn't just say hi. He says, say hi, with an everlasting smile, reminding people that the best things in life are free. With the help of fundraising, the foundation aims to enrich the lives of children and young adults with special needs by supporting local programs throughout our community. So I thought that was so cool when I looked it up. I was like, yay. You know, we should have a I love you, Johnny Bonds Day. So you guys find out for me, when is Johnny Bond's birthday? Johnny Bond's birthday, right? And we can call it Happy I Love You Day, Bermuda. Yes, in honor of Johnny Bonds. So you guys find out when his birthday is, and then maybe we get t-shirts with Say I Love You on it, and we can call it, yeah, Happy Johnny Bonds, Happy I Love You Johnny Bonds Day in Bermuda. You're good? All right, go find out his birthday for me and let me know, and we can get that done. To God be the glory. To God, what? Can you imagine what? We're all waving. See, June 11th, Say Hi Day, and whatever Johnny Bond's birthday is, I Love You Bermuda Day. Whoop, whoop. How cool would that be? All right, family, it is 1:27 here in the worship room. And wait, there's one other thing I want to let you know about just before we get to the weather. June series, Church of God Victory Kingdom Worship Center, with your host, Bishop Carlton C. Crockwell, along with speaker Elder Tony Reed, present Spiritual Warfare, the Unchanging God, from Malachi 3:6. For I am the Lord, I change not. Therefore, ye sons of Jacob are not consumed. All are invited to join us every Friday during the month of June at 6:30 p.m. at Victory Kingdom Worship Center on 91 Reed Street. So, of course, that'll be taking place tomorrow evening, June the 12th. You got it? All right, good, family. Now, I can certainly go ahead and get to the weather after these messages. Keep it in. We'll be right back. It's magic.
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4: 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Yes, Bermuda, it's been a great journey since July 2004, and we appreciate the support we've received from many of you in so many ways. 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You'll enjoy a delicious buffet dinner in the lovely Cedar Bridge Courtyard and a thirst-quenching beverage at the Cash Bar. Then you'll be serenaded by a star-studded lineup of live entertainment featuring Olivia Hamilton, Jesse Seymour, Mr. Dredd, the Soul Sisters, Samantha Smith, and original Livewires. 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
1: And good afternoon. I'm meteorologist Johnny Storm of the Hurricane Weather Center. We're here on a Thursday afternoon. Our satellite loop currently indicating generally partly cloudy skies now, but we have a cold front approaching out of the northwest. At the current time, a check of cloudy weather around Bermuda with a warming light southeasterly wind with the front approaching, though there's no active weather associated with it, and the latest computer models are suggesting that that front will dry up before reaching us. So no big deal. Maybe a bit of cloud cover, and that's all. The high-pressure system located over the western Atlantic near Bermuda, not as strong as that which is over the northeast Atlantic, but is helping maintain what looks like a mostly weak south flow today, southwest 10 to 15 mile an hour wind flow, then for tomorrow through the end of the week. As far as rain is concerned, there could be a stray shower developing here over the course of the next 7 days, but that's about all. Nothing of real importance, with periodic cold fronts moving off the east coast of the United States, tending to dissipate upon approach. There's also a lot of dry, dusty air coming off the Sahara Desert of Africa all the way westward into the eastern Caribbean. This is inhibiting tropical development, although I will admit that we're looking at some strengthening tropical wave action from Africa to the Caribbean over the next 2 weeks, but no tropical organization, such as a depression or storm will form. Here's a forecast then. Calling on skies here to be partly cloudy, briefly cloudy up yet at times, right on through the weekend with probably dry air. Day after day after day, down daytime high, running at 78 Fahrenheit, 26 Celsius for today and tomorrow. The overnight low, 73 Fahrenheit, 23 Celsius. Over the weekend, a little bit warmer. That is on Saturday and Sunday. The highs will be running at about 80 Fahrenheit, 27 Celsius both days.
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3: 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Happy birthday to Anna Can. Happy anniversary to Lee and Rosette Simmons. My cousin Taryn Heiss over there in California, happy birthday to you. Robin Simmons, happy birthday to you. A Bermuda Zone from a Bermuda Idol winner, Jesse Seymour, happy birthday to you. And what a wonderful serenade from your brother John Seymour, of course. Monique Lugo, happy birthday. Shay Fubler, Rhonda Gessner, and Asheville DeVent, all celebrating their birthdays today, of course. So condolences go out to Seymour, the Burgess, and the Johnson family as well. And don't forget, when is Johnny Brown's birthday? Because we can start the happy I love you day of in Bermuda. Yeah, absolutely. Because that's what he did. Waved and I love you. I love you. I love you. I love you, Bermuda Day. Yeah, I love you, Johnny Bonds, Bermuda Day, however you want to put it. Just let me know when his birthday is, all right? And then we can certainly celebrate that day. Yeah, we have to honor our own and celebrate our own holidays here, right? What? Or not a holiday, but, you know, special days and stuff like that. Good afternoon, Magic 102.7. Where you calling in from?
4: The guy from Money Making Manhattan.
3: What is that, Alan Granville Ferbin? Woo woo! What, you forgot me today?
4: I did. What happened? I'm working on my building. I got all the scaffolding around the building and everything. The outside of my bedroom window working and everything. So I said, let me get up and get out of here. And I forgot all about the verse.
3: Ooh, but, no, you made up for it. It was good. I got it in time. Thank you.
4: Johnny Burns' birthday. It's
3: June 23rd, 1923.
4: Yeah.
3: All right, so you guys know what June 23rd is. I love you, Johnny Bonds, Bermuda Day. Got it covered. Thank you very much. I appreciate your help.
4: Did you ever find out when the sun crosses the line?
3: Yeah, I found out it's June 21st, which is actually Father's Day as well.
4: Oh, is it? Yeah.
3: Mm-hmm.
4: Yeah, June 21st, the first day of summer.
3: First day of summer, sun crosses the line. So, yeah. Is it always June 21st, or is just it's?
4: Yeah, It's June 21st every year.
3: June 21st every year.
4: Yeah.
3: Okay, cool. June 21st every year the sun crosses the line.
4: Yeah.
3: Okay, no problem. If you say so.
4: No, I know because one of my doorman downstairs, his birthday is on June 21st. He says, oh, you can always remember my birthday.
3: There you go.
4: On June 20th. He said the first day of summer.
3: June 21st when the sun crosses the line. Okay, all right.
4: Yeah, so let me get off because I know time is running out now and other people want to get in. So.
3: It's all good. Thank you so much for calling in. I appreciate you.
4: Yep, love you to life, and nobody water down your Jeep.
3: And I'll see you later. Thank you so much. I appreciate that. Thank you, Brother Alan Granville Frederick, for calling in. I appreciate you. I really, really do. All right, family. You know what I got lined up for you, right? Mm-hmm. You know I line it up. Like, you know, when we get past the inspirational song of the month, the other one's still lingering a little bit, like Sister Caroline said. So I got that one lingering, right? Right? But just before I get to that song, I got it lined up for you. I just want to let you know that what's coming up here in the worship room here on Magic 102.7. 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So you got that? All right, good. I'm going to be right back right after this message. And, of course, God, I'm just grateful. It's magic.
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0: just grateful for you.
1: God, I'm just grateful for you. Aren't you just grateful? Uh-huh. I like it here, Sister Caroline. You know her name is really Carolyn, but I call her Caroline. You guys know that, right? But it's really Carolyn. Don't let me mess you up, okay? Because I was getting her to call me Nikita, because people spell it N-A, but it's N-I, N-I-K-I-T-A. So I said, I'm going to call you Caroline, so you can call me not Nikita, but that's what she was saying, so people could know it's the I, but hers is Carolyn. I was just starting to call her Caroline, but it's L-Y-N, of course, yeah? All right, family, I am so excited because Indolent Communications is celebrating its 22nd anniversary with a celebration and a buffet on Sunday, July the 5th at the Cedar Bridge Courtyard. Oh, it is beautiful out there when it's nice, the atmosphere, everything. We've had a couple of events there, and it's been all been absolutely beautiful. And the time is 6:30 p.m. Doors will open at 6 p.m. The tickets are $85, and they're available online at ptix.bm. You can use your debit or credit card, and you can also attend or come to go to 27th Century Boutique or here at the Heart and Magic headquarters in the BIU building. 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Except online, you can use credit or debit. Now we're featuring the birthday boy himself. Whoop, whoop. Jesse Seymour. He'll be there. Olivia Hamilton, another former Bermuda Idol winner. You've got Mr. Dredd, who participated in Bermuda Idol this year. You got the Soul Sisters, one of them a Bermuda Idol winner. Rakisha Benz, right? Original Live Wires is going to be there. And Samantha Smith, also another former Bermuda Idol winner. Uh-huh. And everybody knows Original Live Wires. He came second this year, but he also got a best performance of this year as well. So exciting, exciting, exciting, family. All right, you guys, our wonderful sponsors are Lindo's Family Foods, Branded Bermuda, E.R. 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You got it? All right, good. You guys, coming up next, I've got our Magic Spotlight. Yes. 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Tomorrow is Friday, Nikita. Tomorrow at 1:35. I'm excited about that. So she's going to be calling in, okay? And then right after her song, I'll play Leveling Up, which is our official June Magic Spotlight. Sister Janita Burke, right? Kairos 22, right? And so I just wanted to give that information to you guys here in the worship room on Magic 102.7. So those will be the two songs taking us out of the worship room today here on Magic 102.7. I already told you who's coming up later on this evening, right? Also, another thing I want to let you know before I go is that, what's his name? Doyle Butterfield, hit me up, please, because you, of course, are the Worship Room's Charity of the Month, Peak Potential Bermuda. Yes, and as soon as he comes in, he will let us know how we can give of our three T's, our time, our talent, and or our treasure to help out with this wonderful charity, Peak Potential, that helps our young people with their schoolwork. It's an after-school program that helps them with their schoolwork, and we're really, really excited to for him to come in to tell us more about Peak Potential. Yes, yes, yes, yes, yes. Now, you see what time it is? All right, we're going to do our lunchtime shout-outs one more time, and then we're out of here. I think I already did it, but I'll do it one more time. Happy birthday, Anna Can. Happy anniversary, Lee and Rosette Simmons. Happy birthday to my cousin, Taryn Hysaw, in California. Robin Simmons, happy birthday from One Body in Christ Movement for God's Purpose. Bermuda Idol, former Bermuda Idol winner. He was a judge this year as well. Jesse Seymour, happy birthday to you, and thank you to your little brother. He calls you big brother. That's little brother. Okay, John Seymour, who are called in to do you a birthday serenade. Owen, happy birthday to you. Monique Lugo, happy birthday. Shea Fubler celebrating. Rhonda Gessner, happy birthday. Asheville DeVent, happy birthday to you as well. You guys got it? All right, good. Well, let's close things out with the Aaronic blessing. It happens as we speak it. So with your hands raised, except if you are driving, operating heavy machinery, or holding the baby, keep your hands where they're at, but do open your mouth. Here we go. May the Lord bless you and keep you. May the Lord make his face to shine upon you and be gracious unto you. May the Lord lift up his countenance upon you and give you peace in the name of Jesus. Family, remember to spread the 9 fruit of the Spirit: love, joy, peace, patience, kindness, goodness, faithfulness, gentleness. Exercise your self-control. Remember that the worship room loves you to life. I'll see you later. And don't let nobody water down your Jesus. Yep. So when is Brother James' birthday? We have to say, okay, in Bermuda, it's don't let nobody water down your Jesus Day. Absolutely. And then we'll wear our T-shirts. Sounds good? All right. So that'll be next year for April, right? Absolutely. All right, family. I love you to life. I'll see you later. Magic Spotlight, two Magic Spotlights, Ebony Bascom, and right after that, Kairos 22. 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

0: The steadfast love of the Lord never ceases. His mercies never come to an end. They are new every morning. Great is your faithfulness.
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1: 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And I'm Maya Palacio. Google's subsea cable project in Bermuda is now moving from talk to construction. The project involves two major cable systems, Nuvium and Sol, connecting Bermuda to the United States, Portugal and Spain, with cables landing at Annie's Bay in St. David's and linking into a digital exchange facility being built on island. Now, this is a story that we had covered months ago, but now we're moving into the phase in St. David's where the construction is being built for the cables that are coming to the island. So these cables are part of the physical infrastructure behind the internet, moving cloud services, artificial intelligence systems, financial transactions, video calls, and everyday online data across the Atlantic. Google says the project will improve capacity, speed, and resilience, giving data more routes to move between North America and Europe.
2: 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So we're creating the first ring from Bermuda to the United States, the first digital ring from Bermuda to Europe. We're connecting not only to one cloud region, but to three cloud regions and providing continental diversity. So if something would now happen to the east coast of the U.S., you're connected to Europe and will continue to function. In our site, we'll provide real-time switching. So today, when you have a cable cut, the cable is completely out of service. But by allowing us to switch between the different sides of the rings, consumers don't even know.
1: Government says it could position Bermuda as a digital connection point in the Atlantic.
3: Our geographical position has been central to helping our economy thrive. However, our location alone is not enough. As you mentioned, Brian, it takes vision and execution to take full potential of our geographic advantage. 9 years ago, in 2017, in our election platform, the government set out a vision to transform Bermuda, and particularly Southside, where we are today, into a technology and innovation hub. We pledged to diversify our economy and attract the type of investment that would prepare Bermuda for the industry and jobs of the future.
1: Google has also committed to providing opportunity to Bermudian citizens like jobs, training, scholarships, community support, and investments. But in St. David's, residents have also raised concerns about land use, transparency, environmental impact, and whether the community closest to the project will actually see real benefits. So, this is a major tech story, but it's also a community story too, because who actually benefits will matter most.
3: And the reality is, as technology advances, we are not even fully aware of what this may represent in the future. The amount of data and connectivity, because, you know, 10 years ago, we wouldn't be talking about the amazing things which we can do with artificial intelligence. But the reality is that Bermuda, through these cables, are going to be so well connected that we will be able to actually participate in the global information economy in a better space. It will support our future jobs in international business, remembering that Bermuda is a space where we have connectivity. From that perspective, it is excellent.
1: And that's your Inter-Island Communications News Brief. 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
6: And good afternoon. I'm meteorologist Johnny Storm of the Hurricane Weather Center. We're here on a Thursday afternoon. Our satellite loop currently indicating generally partly cloudy skies now, but we have a cold front approaching out of the northwest. At the current time, a check of cloudy weather around Bermuda with a warming light southeasterly wind with the front approaching, though there's no active weather associated with it, and the latest computer models are suggesting that that front will dry up before reaching us. So no big deal. Maybe a bit of cloud cover, and that's all. The high pressure system located over the western Atlantic near Bermuda, not as strong as that which is over the northeast Atlantic, but is helping maintain what looks like a mostly weak south flow today, southwest 10 to 15 mile an hour wind flow, then for tomorrow through the end of the week. As far as rain is concerned, there could be a stray shower developing here over the course of the next 7 days, but that's about all. Nothing of real importance, with periodic cold fronts moving off the east coast of the United States, tending to dissipate upon approach. There's also a lot of dry, dusty air coming off the Sahara Desert of Africa all the way westward into the eastern Caribbean. This is inhibiting tropical development, although I will admit that we're looking at some strengthening tropical wave action from Africa to the Caribbean over the next 2 weeks, but no tropical organization, such as a depression or storm, will form. Here's a forecast then. Calling on skies here to be partly cloudy, briefly cloudy up yet at times, right on through the weekend with probably dry air. Day after day after day, down daytime high, running at 78 Fahrenheit, 26 Celsius for today and tomorrow. The overnight low, 73 Fahrenheit, 23 Celsius. Over the weekend, a little bit warmer. That is on Saturday and Sunday. The highs will be running at about 80 Fahrenheit, 27 Celsius both days.
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1: Wow! We're going to do this quick. Come on, we got to roll through this.

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But you see, when I became sick and tired of blaming others for the consequences my choices create, I had to hang my head and, like David, I

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1: 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Yes, Bermuda, it's been a great journey since July 2004, and we appreciate the support we've received from many of you in so many ways. 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You'll enjoy a delicious buffet dinner in the lovely Cedar Bridge Courtyard and a thrift-quenching beverage at the Cash Bar. 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

All right, hey, we're going to keep it nice and hot. Nice and smooth for all of you out there that enjoy listening to jazz. And we're going to keep going right now. And right now we have Jonathan Fritzen with something called Uprising.

Oh my, hey, that was called It's Only Love, and that happened to be Shannon. Well, we're going to keep moving right along and keep this musical, magical carpet nice and hot just for you. And like I said to all my listeners out there, remember, jazz has no expiration date.

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I'm going to switch up on you just a little bit and give you a little taste of fusion jazz. And of course, you know, fusion jazz incorporates jazz, harmony, improvisation, and, you know, electronic instruments that, you know, deal with funk, R&B, and rock, and, you know, and so on. So we're going to go right on and listen to some fusion jazz right now.

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This happens to be Marcus Johnson with something called Just Do What I Do.

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